Hey, check this out. Researchers have now discovered the one type of fitness that can help us live longer is something known as social fitness. Social fitness is our ability to cultivate and maintain positive relationships, which reduces our chronic stress. And chronic stress, as you know, is the root cause of a lot of diseases. Neuroscientist John Cacioppo's research has proven that positive interpersonal relationships produce dramatic changes in health and longevity, improvements found to be on the same level as physical fitness. And the Journal of Lifestyle Medicine, they found that social interactions have a profound healing effect on patients. For example, cancer patients have higher chances of survival when they have social support. And many experts say they now consider social connection to be one of our vital signs, and that measuring people's loneliness levels can reveal their general health as accurately as blood pressure or pulse rate. Clinical psychologist Emily Anhalt strongly recommends we exercise our social fitness every day. It's as easy as saying hello to your neighbors, checking in with your friends. Emily calls those small acts emotional push-ups. I love that. 94.3 Light FM.

0: Time for a conversation starter for you. Remember that old commercial? I've fallen and I can't get up. Well, at some senior living communities, artificial intelligence is helping predict and even prevent falls before they happen. At one assisted living home in New York, for example, residents can choose to have motion sensors in their rooms that track things like their gait, their posture, and changes in movement. If somebody stumbles, the system alerts staff instantly. And it has been life-changing, by the way. One 81-year-old woman used to fall every few weeks. Since the home started using the system, she's only fallen once all year. Dr. Jing Wang is the dean of the Florida State University College of Nursing. She says that's a huge deal because falls are the number one cause of accidental death in adults over the age of 65. We've reported this many times. Elderly patients are three times as likely to die following a ground-level fall than people under age 65. And AI systems like these can even sense subtle changes, like slower walking, poor sleep, changes in heart rate, all of which do increase the risk of falls. And at one facility using this system, falls are down a full 40%. Hello. If you want to look into it, one sensor system is called Safely You. You can find out more at safely-you.com.
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0: friend, here's a little parlor trick you can do next time you're hanging out with your friends. It's a visual to help you get a handle on belly fat. Of course, that's the dangerous visceral kind that's packed between your organs. Get everybody to lie on the floor and look at your bellies. Dr. Henry Kahn is an internist at Emory University who says, when you lie down, gravity's going to push the surface flab to the side. What's left protruding on top? That's the scary stuff. If you have a belly that still bulges, it's an indicator of the kind of fat that leads to problems with blood pressure, cholesterol, and liver problems. Lie on the floor, look at your belly. Let me know how it goes.
1: Intelligence for your life.
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1: You know, I've seen a lot of posts about this, and now we know we have data to support the fact that the hottest new workout today is Brazilian jiu-jitsu, from Mark Zuckerberg to Elon Musk to the average person. Jiu-jitsu classes are taking off big time. It's a martial art. There's grappling and strategy and plenty of sweat. But jiu-jitsu is really a workout for your mind. Experts say it strengthens your focus, builds emotional control, and teaches you to stay calm under pressure. You learn how to think your way out of tight spots, both on and off the mat. Physically, it's a full-body challenge that builds strength, flexibility, and endurance, but without the heavy pounding of high-impact sports. You're also learning patience, strategy, and resilience. And mentally, it's almost meditative. You can't doom-scroll, multitask, or zone out, because if you do, you'll end up flat on your back. That total focus gives your brain a break from daily stress, and it rewires how you handle challenges. As one instructor puts it, jiu-jitsu teaches you to move on from a plan that didn't work. And it's not just for men. Classes are booming for women, kids, and even seniors. 94.3 Light FM.

0: So, Gabe, you know me, whenever we have a tip on this show, I try it on myself, on my body, whatever. So, I heard that, because I'm a mouth breather, I heard that I should get some mouth tape to tape my mouth shut when I fall asleep. Well, I did that for a couple nights. I almost died. but mouth tape is one of the top trending sleep hygiene searches right now. Again, 60,000 monthly searches and climbing. The idea is you tape your mouth shut, forces nasal breathing, which is supposed to improve sleep quality and reduce snoring. But Stanford sleep experts say using nasal breathing during sleep is beneficial, but the tape itself may not be the right tool for everybody.
1: Right.
0: If you have sleep apnea, it could be dangerous.
1: Right. So look, when we sleep with our mouth open, when we're doing mouth breathing, it dries out our airway. It has all kinds of consequences, and it is better to breathe through your nose. But it's better to breathe, period. Right. So if you block the mouth and you have, like I do, you have allergies. So in the middle of the night, your nose starts to get all clogged up. You got to breathe. Breathing is the most important. That's the important part. And if you interrupt that, then you can end up in, like you said, you can have sleep apnea symptoms, even if you don't normally have sleep apnea when you breathe through your mouth. So absolutely, buyer beware. It's a good way if you just tend to breathe with your mouth open at night to breathe through the nose, but it can be really dangerous. So make sure you're aware of that.
0: And don't just use gaffer tape. That won't work.
1: No, they make special tape.
0: Yeah, they do. I know. I have it. 94.3 Light FM.

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7: Here's the Light FM weatherology forecast. Rain showers likely tonight, otherwise cloudy skies. Lows level off around 63. Cloudy skies tomorrow. Chance of thunderstorms. Daytime highs approaching 82. Partly cloudy tomorrow night. Thunderstorms likely 65. Mainly clear and dry Tuesday and Wednesday. Low 80s. Tuesday, mid 80s by Wednesday. I'm meteorologist Jennifer Wojcicki. Get weather anytime by using your Light FM app. Right now, it's 67 degrees.
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0: My name is John Tesh. Welcome to the program, and I have a trick for mastering new skills faster. You do this. Think about exactly how you will use those skills down the road. For example, say you just bought a new camera and you're trying to figure out what all the settings are for. You will be more likely to remember them if you consider all the ways you will use them on your upcoming vacation, like capturing shots of your kids' first surf lessons. Research in the journal Cognition found that when people thought about how they'd use the skills they were learning, the purpose of those skills, they made 62% fewer errors on memory tests compared to those who did straightforward memorization. It's because expecting to put knowledge to use helps your brain better process and encode the information. So it's easier to retrieve when you need it.
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All right, listen to this. There's a new kind of high-tech scam that's draining people's bank accounts in seconds. And it's so convincing, even tech-savvy and skeptical people are falling for it. So this is important. Here's how it works. Scammers are using spoofing software to make their phone number look like it's coming from your bank. Then they call or text claiming there's been, quote, fraudulent activity on your account. They sound professional, sometimes even using AI-generated voices that mimic real customer service reps. The scammer will create a sense of panic saying, your money's at risk. Move it now to a safe account. That's the trick. They pressure you to transfer your money, and once you do, it is gone. The Federal Trade Commission says this imposter scam is now the number one consumer complaint, with more than 500,000 victims losing billions of dollars in just the last 2 years. And those are only the ones who have reported it. Experts say the best protection is to never trust a call or text from your bank, even if the number looks real. And if something seems off, hang up immediately and call your bank using the number on the back of your card. 94.3 Light FM.

0: Let me live that fantasy. Directly from our weight loss files, if you want to make losing weight much easier, experts say just ask your significant other to be your weight loss buddy. Because partners who diet together, they do drop more pounds than those trying to lose weight alone. This is the latest from researchers at the Amsterdam University of Applied Sciences. During their study, researchers examined the impact partners had on the lifestyle behaviors of more than 800 heart attack survivors. Each patient was asked to exercise more, cut calories, and give up cigarettes if they smoked. Half were also asked to have their partner make the same lifestyle changes. Here's the result. It turns out people who joined forces with their partners were absolutely more successful, particularly with the weight loss. The researchers believe it's because having a supportive, encouraging partner who's facing the same struggles, it always will increase accountability and makes people more likely to stick with the plan. Also, eating is an incredibly social experience. The researchers say when couples shop, prep, and cook healthy meals together, it creates a positive feedback loop. The more positivity we experience when trying to adopt new lifestyle habits, the more likely we are to stick with them long term.
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0: how is your mood right now? Did somebody just call you cranky pants? Consider one of these lifestyle habits that have been scientifically linked to making us more irritable. First, you haven't left the house all day. Research shows one of the easiest ways to get a natural mood boost is to spend just a few minutes in the sun. Sunlight exposure triggers your brain to release serotonin, the chemical associated with helping you feel calmer and more focused. We talk about that a lot. So by not leaving the house, yeah, you're depriving your body of the stimulation it needs to overcome grogginess or a grouchy mood. Here's another reason you might be irritable. You binge watch TV dramas, especially at night. Psychotherapist Dr. Heather Kent says at night, your brain and body want to relax. They want to prepare for sleep. It's hard to do when you're watching something emotionally taxing like a true crime show. It makes it almost impossible to sleep. And sleep deprivation, it leads to what? Say it with me. Grouchiness.
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All righty, here we go with a trick you can use right now that will reduce your stress in under 1 minute. Try this exercise. Inhale deeply, and as you do, raise your shoulders towards your ears. As you're inhaling, you raise your shoulders up toward your ears. As you exhale slowly, you push your shoulders down. Now repeat this 5 times. So according to stress management experts, incorporating a shoulder shrug into deep breathing releases the tension we hold in our neck and our shoulders and our upper back. It also increases the output of endorphins, which can cancel out stress hormones. The deep breathing reduces heart rate, reduces blood pressure. So you combine it all, you're going to shrug off stress in just 60 seconds. Let's do it again. Inhale deeply. And as you do, you raise your shoulders towards your ears. As you exhale slowly, you push your shoulders down. Repeat that 5 times and then 94.3 Light FM.

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0: doing more to accommodate to older travelers like me, because 40% of today's travelers are now over the age of 55.
1: Oh, yeah.
0: So some of the changes are pretty amazing. And the one that I found the most interesting, because I've started to see this, and I really appreciate it, because I'm always looking down at my feet to make sure that my size 15s don't trip. The architectural firm Corgan says older people tend to look down while they're walking
1: because you don't want to trip,
0: to avoid tripping. But that increases the likelihood they'll miss seeing crucial overhead signs. So more airports are placing the information closer to ground level. They do this on our highways here where it's like the 405 is stenciled on there.
1: Because they know how people are.
0: I
1: actually think this is really smart. I think it does keep you from looking up and running into somebody. People are also looking at their phones so they can see that their gate is next to them while they're walking by and looking down at their phone.
0: Right.
1: This is a very smart way of keeping people from tripping and running into each other. The other thing that you don't have anymore, which with this eliminates, is my least favorite thing about being in a crowded airport, which is the stop and stare. That's where you're walking behind somebody. You know, if they're walking five abreast, which if anybody that lives in a walkable city would say you never do that. You can go two abreast and that's as much. And then they just stop and they look up at the sign and all of a sudden everybody has to, it's like a 17-person pileup. With their, the roller bags start running into people. And
0: you always say, if you're going to look at your phone, please pull yourself over.
1: Yeah, exactly. If you're going to look at your phone, step to the side. If you're going to do the stop and stare, step to the side. There, we have rules. We live in a society.
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Here's the Light FM weatherology forecast. Rain showers likely tonight, otherwise cloudy skies. Lows level off around 63. Cloudy skies tomorrow. Chance of thunderstorms. Daytime highs approaching 82. Partly cloudy tomorrow night. Thunderstorms likely 65. Mainly clear and dry Tuesday and Wednesday. Low 80s Tuesday, mid 80s by Wednesday. I'm meteorologist Jennifer Wojcicki. Get weather anytime by using your Light FM app. Currently, it's 66 degrees. Playing feel-good variety from the Phantom Gardener Route 9 Rhinebeck Light FM Studios. 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

0: It's a John Tesh radio show, Intelligence for Your Life. And how often do you say something is awesome, amazing, or that you're obsessed with something? Well, when you use words like that, experts say what you're doing is called semantic bleaching. It's the loss of a word's true content. Basically, our experts say you're diluting the true meaning of those words by reducing their intensity. Same goes for words like awful, terrific, and fantastic. Because the word terrific actually means something is frightful, as in terrifying. Or if you say that movie was awesome, you don't necessarily mean that movie was expressive of awe or terror. Even the word really is a victim of semantic bleaching. Really means in reality, but we really just use it for emphasis now. There you go. It's the latest. You're going to impress your friends now. The latest on semantic bleaching.
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0: Get ready to upgrade your memory with help from one of my favorite authors, Jim Quick, who wrote the book Limitless. Upgrade your brain, learn anything faster, and unlock your exceptional life. A lot of big promises in this book, and he delivers. He says, whenever you want to remember something, you got to ask yourself three questions. Number one, how can I use this? Number two, why will I use this? And here's the third question, when will I use it? So Quick says, research tells us our strongest memories come from our experiences. So it makes sense that if you want the best odds of remembering something, it helps to put new information into action. So for example, say you want to remember the best foods for heart health. Well, to answer the first question, how can I use this? You can use it when planning your grocery list for the week. And then for question number two, why will I use this? Well, because you want to live a long and healthy life. You want to see your grandkids graduate from college. And as for the last question, when will I use this? Well, the next time you're buying food, right? Basically, Quick says, by answering those three simple questions, you're going to make any new information more meaningful and actionable. And those are proven ways to also make information more memorable. Here are the three memory questions again. How can I use this? Why will I use this? And question number three, when will I use it? Try it. We know it works. 94.3 Light FM.
1: They say the holy water's watered down, and this town's lost its faith. Our colors will fade eventually, so if our time is running out, day after day, we'll make the mundane a masterpiece. Oh my, my, oh my, my love, I take one look at you, you're taking me out.

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Written

0: More than 10 million North Americans are believed to be living with mild cognitive impairment, but 90% just don't know it. This is according to a new study in the journal Frontiers in Human Neuroscience, but a simple screening tool may help close the gap. And all it takes is just looking at your handwriting. Listen to this. Researchers studied adults between the ages of 62 and 92. Half had been diagnosed with cognitive impairment. The other half had healthy brains. And then they had everybody do handwriting tests, copying sentences and writing from dictation. And the differences were striking. The adults with cognitive impairment paused longer between pen strokes and used smaller strokes when writing sentences. And it was most obvious when the study subjects were writing from dictation, because transcribing spoken words requires the brain to do multiple things at once, right? Listen, process language, convert sounds into written form, and coordinate movement. That's a big cognitive load. So it exposes cognitive decline more easily. The scientists say writing can act like a window into the brain, and they're hoping it will become a simpler and affordable tool to use in routine healthcare visits with no specialized equipment required. Fascinating.
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Let's talk lifespan, and if longevity is important to you, we want you to get at least 4,500 steps a day. That's about 2 miles. This is the latest research from the University of North Carolina at Chapel Hill. During their study, tens of thousands of people aged 60 and up, they wore step trackers, and researchers monitored their health for the next 6 years. Long study. The result, for every 1,000 steps participants took per day, they were 28% less likely to die during the study. Whether the steps were consecutive or in short spurts, like walking around a grocery store or walking the dog. Those who managed 4,500 steps a day, 4,500 steps, had a significantly lower risk of death compared to the most sedentary participants. Basically, the more you walk, the longer you're going to live. According to experts, it takes about half an hour for the average person to reach the 4,500 step threshold. So 30 minutes of walking a day, we now know, can significantly increase your lifespan. 94.3 Light FM.

Welcome back to Intelligence for Your Life. You'll like this. If your life depended on finding food, which pet would you rather have by your side? Cat or dog? Well, this may not come as a shock to most people, but dogs are now officially the most persistent pet, especially when there's food involved. This is according to a study in Scientific American, which tracked how cats and dogs responded to researchers pointing toward hidden food, meaning meals in a box, for example. The result, generally speaking, both animals were excellent at recognizing the direction researchers pointed and then going to investigate. Since dogs have a stronger sense of smell, they tended to keep looking for food until they actually found it, even if it meant scratching, digging, and barking for help, while cats usually gave up if they couldn't easily access the food on their own. In fact, researchers say that's one area where dogs are superior puzzle solvers. Because if they know a meal is hiding in a locked closet, for example, they're significantly more likely than cats to go find a human to help open the door and turn the task into a team project. While cats would rather move on to something else they can do on their own, like take a nap. Yay, cats. 94.3 Light FM.

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0: go for a little walk. It doesn't have to be a long walk. It can just be up and down the hall. But even if you are, and we reported on this a bunch, even if you are getting the recommended amount of exercise in one workout, you need to do it consistently throughout the day to offset the damage of sitting.
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19: Here's the Light FM weatherology forecast. Rain showers likely tonight, otherwise cloudy skies. Lows level off around 63. Cloudy skies tomorrow, chance of thunderstorms. Daytime highs approaching 82. Partly cloudy tomorrow night, thunderstorms likely 65. Mainly clear and dry Tuesday and Wednesday, low 80s. Tuesday, mid 80s by Wednesday. I'm meteorologist Jennifer.

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0: Contest Radio Show, this just in. We now know for sure what can destroy happiness. Christine Carter is a happiness expert from UC Berkeley. She tells us bad moods don't always come from how we feel emotionally. They can be triggered by outside sources, like a bra that's pinching you, shoes that are too tight, a belt that's digging into you. This happened to me at dinner yesterday. Or even an overhead light that makes you squint, outside sources. And relieving that bad mood can be as simple as changing your clothes, reducing that harsh light, or opening a window and getting some fresh air. Good stuff, huh? Intelligence for your life.
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0: All right, Intelligence for Your Life fans, we now know if you need to come up with new ideas or solutions, but you're feeling mentally tapped out and uninspired, just need something spicy. That fix comes from the book Breakthrough, Proven Strategies to Overcome Creative Block and Spark Your Imagination, written by Alex Cornell. In a recent survey of creative leaders, Cornell found that nothing sparks new ideas like eating spicy food. In a recent survey of creative leaders, Cornell found that nothing sparks new ideas like eating spicy food. Why would this work? First, he says it clears your head, literally, by draining the sinuses and even bringing some people to tears. But spicy food also increases blood flow by relaxing your arteries. So more oxygen-rich blood starts flowing to your brain, giving you more energy and hopefully fresh ideas. 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

0: a great playlist at work? 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A wide variety of different eras. If I could, then I would. And textures. 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Your home for feel-good variety. 94.3 Light FM.
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0: Welcome back to Intelligence for Your Life. John Tesh here asking you the question, when you greet people, do you say, how are you? It's an almost automatic question, right? How are you doing? We pretty much expect a one-word answer like good, fine, busy, okay. But if you ask a different question, you can improve your relationships. Here are the questions to ask, according to global leadership professor Dr. Jim Ludema. First, ask this. What are you looking forward to today? It's a good one to ask as you send kids off to school or before you and your spouse part for the day, because it forces them to answer with more than one word, and it's focused on positivity, so it can improve energy and enthusiasm. What are you looking forward to today? Here at the end of the day, ask this. What was the best part of your day? That can help loved ones appreciate their accomplishments and boost their happiness, especially children. Another question to ask instead of how are you, what's inspired you recently? It's a good one to ask friends or even a date. It taps into what people feel passionately about, and things that inspire us bring a sense of meaning and fulfillment to life, of course. What's inspired you recently? Here's one more question. Hey, what could make this day better for you? Dr. Ludema says, sure, your family could answer by saying pizza for dinner, but they also might offer small ideas that could improve family life.
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0: It's pop quiz time. See how you do. What carries more germs, the soles of your shoes or your dog's paws? It's something researchers were interested in, considering some businesses still have strict no dogs allowed policies. Some of the fear is that a dog will scare other customers, but another fear is that dogs will spread germs. So Holland's Utrecht University looked into this, and they found your dog's paws are probably much, much cleaner than your shoes. In order to test a dog's contamination risk, the scientists swabbed the paws of working service dogs, family pets, and the soles of their owner's shoes. And those samples were tested for illness-causing bacteria. The result, not a single paw was contaminated with dangerous bacteria, not one. But C. diff, the bacteria that causes diarrhea, it was found on most owners' shoes. Microbiologist Charles Gerba says, bottom line, don't freak out about germs from your dog's paws, but you may want to take your shoes off when you get home.
1: IFYL. 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

0: I feel like, Gib, I feel like we talk about sleep a lot, but when we do talk about sleep, we get a lot of questions. Mm-hmm. We get a lot of comments from people, and also, you know, a lot of folks are really studying this now. They're studying it with sleep hacks, hygiene, even creatine. Mm-hmm. Mayo Clinic now followed 2,700 adults over 50 years old for nearly 6 years. Turned out people with chronic insomnia, trouble sleeping, of course, three or more nights a week, yikes, were 40% more likely to develop dementia.
1: Yeah.
0: The brain scans showed actual amyloid plaque buildup. The researchers said chronic insomnia may be a modifiable risk factor for cognitive decline.
1: Sleep is a time. We know this now. We didn't know why we needed sleep for a long time, but now we know. It is your brain's cleaning mechanism. Yeah. Your brain is taking that time to clean out the metabolic byproducts of you doing conscious thought all day long. And that process is fundamental to your overall brain health and longevity as you age. You need sleep. You need it. Some people need a little bit more. Some people need a little bit less. But target at least 7 hours. That's kind of a sweet spot. And if you feel like you need more, get more. If you function with less, you can get less. But you need to be targeted. You need to get through 2 REM cycles at least every night.
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11: Here's the Light FM weatherology forecast. Rain showers likely overnight, otherwise cloudy skies expected. Lows dip down to about 63. Chance for storms again Monday. 80.

62. Partly cloudy Monday night, storms likely 65. Mainly clear and dry Tuesday and Wednesday, low 80s. Tuesday, mid 80s by Wednesday. I'm meteorologist Jennifer Wojcicki. 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

sugar and break. It's like 10,000 spoons when all you need is a knife. 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And isn't it ironic?

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1: Yes, it's true. Adam Sparaker Farms is going to host their summer food shows with free samples here in the Hudson Valley. Hey, it's Allison Kay, and I'm very excited about this, mainly because I love Adams. Adams summer food shows are going to feature food vendors from the area. And for the month of August, they are going to have these food shows at their locations in Middletown, Kingston, Wappinger, and Poughkeepsie. You can go on their website to see which local food vendors are going to be at each location and the time to go there to sample this food. Of course, I'm going to check it out, and that's why I wanted to let you know too about Adams Sparaker Farms summer food shows that we can enjoy together.
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6: Here's the Light FM weatherology forecast. Rain showers likely overnight. Otherwise, cloudy skies expected. Lows dip down to about 63. Chance for storms again Monday, 82. Partly cloudy Monday night. Storms likely 65. Mainly clear and dry Tuesday and Wednesday. Low 80s Tuesday. Mid 80s by Wednesday. I'm meteorologist Jennifer Wojcicki. Get weather anytime by using your Light FM app. Right now, 65.
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The Hudson Valley's feel-good variety while you work.

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1: It's great that free summer lunch programs are currently going on here in the Hudson Valley for students. Hey, it's Allison Kay. 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I saw that the Port Jervis City School District and the Poughkeepsie City School District were participating in this program. If there's a school near you that you're interested, I would definitely look it up on their website. It's great for us to know about these free summer lunch programs available to Hudson Valley students this summer.
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12: Here's the Light FM weatherology forecast. Rain showers likely overnight, otherwise cloudy skies expected. Lows dip down to about 63. Chance for storms again Monday, 82. Partly cloudy Monday night, storms likely 65. Mainly clear and dry Tuesday and Wednesday, low 80s, Tuesday, mid 80s by Wednesday. I'm meteorologist Jennifer Wojcicki. Get weather anytime by using your Light FM app. Right now, 65.
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1: Anyone that lives in the Hudson Valley probably knows about this historic resort. 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
4: Here's the Light FM weatherology forecast. Rain showers likely overnight, otherwise overcast skies. Lows dip down to about 63. Overcast Monday. Chance for storms, high of 82. Partly cloudy skies Monday night, thunderstorms likely. Lows dip down to about 65. Mainly sunny skies and dry Tuesday and Wednesday. Low 80s Tuesday, mid 80s by Wednesday. I'm meteorologist Jennifer Wojcicki. Get weather anytime by using your Light FM app. Currently, it's 65 degrees.
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1: They say the holy water's watered down, and this town's lost its faith. Our colors will fade eventually, so if our time is running out, day after day, we'll make the mundane a masterpiece. Oh my, my, oh my, my love, I take one look at you, you're taking me out.

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1: Yes, it's true. Adam Sparaker Farms is going to host their summer food shows with free samples here in the Hudson Valley. Hey, it's Allison Kay, and I'm very excited about this, mainly because I love Adam's. Adam's summer food shows are going to feature food vendors from the area. And for the month of August, they are going to have these food shows at their locations in Middletown, Kingston, Wappinger, and Poughkeepsie. 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Of course, I'm going to check it out, and that's why I wanted to let you know too about Adam Sparaker Farms summer food shows that we can enjoy together.
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10: Here's the Light FM Weatherology Forecast. Rain showers likely overnight, otherwise overcast skies. Lows dip down to about 63. Overcast Monday. Chance for storms, high of 82. Partly cloudy skies Monday night. Thunderstorms likely. Lows dip down to about 65. Mainly sunny skies and dry Tuesday and Wednesday. Low 80s Tuesday, mid 80s by Wednesday. I'm meteorologist Jennifer Wojcicki. Get weather anytime by using your Light FM app. Currently, it's 65 degrees.
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1: It's great that free summer lunch programs are currently going on here in the Hudson Valley for students. Hey, it's Allison Kay. 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I saw that the Port Jervis City School District and the Poughkeepsie City School District were participating in this program. If there's a school near you that you're interested, I would definitely look it up on their website. 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
1: No, we still have a little summer left, so I'm going to squeeze in a solo Sam trip this summer, this weekend.
0: Yeah. Oh, okay. This is like excellent. A little, you're not doing a Labor Day weekend thing. You're doing a...
1: Yeah.
2: Awesome. Because
1: you know, my summer trip was with Sammy this year to Chicago.
2: Your oldest son.
1: My oldest son, so I still want to do a getaway for myself.
0: A solo Sam?
1: Yeah. So this weekend, I'm going to Austin.
2: Yes.
1: It's the food and music. See, I've realized that most of my solo Sam trips, or actually all of them, are... music and food related.
2: Yes.
0: Which is great.
1: And there might be a baseball game in between, but it's music and food. And so there's a concert I want to go see. Two bands that I really like are actually on the same bill. 311.
3: Whoa, amber is the color of your energy.
1: If you're not familiar with them.
2: Yes.
1: And also the one I really want to see though is Dirty Heads.
4: I'm on vacation every single day.
1: And they're playing together, which you don't get. So it's like in this amphitheater, which really love amphitheaters because it's just nice to be outside.
2: Yeah.
1: And
2: for music, live music outside is
0: a thing.
1: It's where I'm going to be in Austin. It's about 30 minutes from the barbecue capital of Texas.
2: I'm about to say, I wanted to hear about the food. This is a city you need to eat through.
1: Yeah. Well, I want to go to Lockhart. You know, for the barbecue, but I also found Murphy. I know I like to find the diviest dive to eat at. And I found one in Austin. It's right near University of Texas, UT.
2: Yeah.
1: It's Martin's Comeback Restaurant, but the name they all call it there is Dirty Martin's.
0: Okay.
1: It looks dirty.
2: Aww. So,
1: and it's a burger place. You know, they make from scratch hamburgers, greasy.
2: Right.
1: And it's like, the place looks like a shack.
2: Out the door situation
1: I'm hoping not. I don't know. All the pictures I've seen, it's just like this dirty looking place and greasy looking.

0: burgers, and it's like, yeah, that's what we're going to hit.
1: That's
0: so it's going to be barbecue.
1: You just said we. You just said we.
0: Me. No, there is no we. No.
1: I know.
0: There's no she. There's no we. There's,
1: I know.
0: It's me.
1: I'm glad for you. Look, if you're happy single, you should travel single.
0: Yeah.
1: Give that gift to yourself. I'm so glad you're doing that.
2: Yeah.
1: I would not be able to probably eat at Dirty Martin's. You know that, Murphy.
2: Yeah. Jody has, I mean, there have been a couple of places with dirt floors that we've eaten at that I love, and they're not Jody's cup of tea.
1: One was an outdoor place.
0: Is it too dirty?
1: It was, yes.
0: Oh.
1: It's too dirty.
2: If the food's not dirty, it doesn't matter what's under your feet.
0: Yeah.
1: If everything around you is dirty, is the food clean?
0: The kitchen has to pass a health inspection.
2: That's right.
0: So, you know, that's clean.
1: You're right. Okay.
0: Yeah, and what's the worst thing that could happen with lettuce lately? Anyway.
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1: Morning pick-me-up time. When you think about therapy animals, I mean, almost any animal can be therapy to me. Okay?
2: A snake?
1: But, well, no. Sorry,
0: you do
1: fine.
0: Like nature,
1: strike
0: though.
1: One.
0: Most things in nature are very therapeutic for Jody.
1: Correct. And I think therapy dogs, and that's something we've had a lot of experience with when you visit children's hospitals and you see it's fantastic. Everybody, it doesn't just work on the kids or the patients. It's everybody is happy to see a therapy dog. So there is a company in the UK called Dinky Ponies. And it's a lady. Her name is Sarah. She started this. She founded Dinky Ponies because she just had it. She started with like one miniature Shetland pony.
2: One dinky pony.
1: And she started bringing it to, getting permission and bringing it to like nursing homes and hospitals and schools just to bring joy.
0: Yeah.
1: And now it's become to support mental, you know, health and happiness and just to bring joy. And now she has a team of 7 special ponies, dinky ponies, if you will. And it's working. It brings huge smiles. Like, can you imagine?
2: Oh, yeah.
1: A little pony.
2: Yeah.
1: Because she also, there's something about the connection of human beings to horses. And so, but this is more doable. You can't really bring a horse easily into a.
0: And I guess, so are ponies hypoallergenic?
1: I don't know.
0: I mean, I got you. To go into a hospital, I guess it has to be.
1: Well,
0: or does it? I don't know.
1: A nursing home.
0: Is a problem.
2: Maybe ponies aren't, but
1: here's a little bit of, and he's hard to understand, but this very old man, this very elderly gentleman who is seeing one of the ponies for the first time.
3: Oh, come on, son.
4: Horse, yeah.
3: You're a nice person. Oh, you're the best person in the room.
4: There's a lot of people in your room.
0: Yeah.
3: 5, but he's a nice one.
0: Oh.
1: Scratching his face and loving on him and talking to him like so much joy. He was laughing at the beginning of that visit and the laugh turned into tears. He felt so much emotion just because of that mini pony in his room. They're called Dinky Ponies. Look them up.
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2: Over the weekend, man, you really came through letting us know what fictional characters mean something to you from books, from TV, from movies. That can happen. And it's surprising, but sometimes can last a lifetime. Matthew sent this in, Spider-Man. He's a struggling young man trying to do his best to be the best him for his family, friends, and city. And behind the mask, anyone and everyone can be Spider-Man. He shows hope for kids and adults.
3: What is happening to me?
4: Did you miss me, Spidey?
2: Matthew, I guess sort of nailed it right there with the way it makes you feel. Mm-hmm. Like you can, even though he's, you know, becomes a spider or whatever, you can identify.
0: Yeah. One of our new coworkers here, Caden, is all about the new Spider-Man movie.
2: Oh, he's right.
0: I mean,
2: right.
0: It's like, he's all about the franchise and everything. Same kind of, drawn to it thing.
2: Terry sent this in. Friends characters, all of them.
5: But see, they don't know that we know that they know.
0: Yes, I agree.
5: So, yes.
6: The messers become the messies.
2: That's true. They could, if it's an ensemble cast, they can all mean something to you. Sometimes one you'll identify more with. Terry also went on to say, Pretty in Pink, Ducky. Just the nerd trying to get the princess.
0: Yeah, he is lovable. The underdog's always lovable.
2: Yeah, and relatable if you feel like an underdog in life.
0: Yeah.
2: Terry also said, Johnny from Dirty Dancing, which is Patrick Swayze. Everybody needs a bad boy in their life at some point. Ooh, Terry. I feel you on that.
7: You know who mine is? I know you're probably thinking Star Wars, somebody from Star Wars.
2: Yeah.
7: It's actually Indiana Jones.
2: Oh, Sam.
7: I've just always liked the Indiana Jones first three movies are just, you get lost in them.
2: But what does he mean to you? It's just because.
7: He means adventure. The fact that he's always finding these artifacts. It's cool.
2: Yeah.
7: It makes you feel, even when I was a kid, it makes you feel like you're the adventure guy.
2: Oh,
7: like
2: wow.
7: The swashbuckler.
2: Okay, fantastic. Trisha sent these. I would have to say on the fictional character topic, Wolverine. Didn't see that coming, but he's got moral...
0: I can see that.
2: Right. Struggles.
7: Oh, yeah.
0: And then really long fingernails.
2: Okay. I don't think those are considered fingernails, Murphy. Or Ted Lasso.
7: Oh, yeah.
2: Keep it coming. We like having you along. 877-310-4MSJ.
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8: Good morning. Starting off on 84 westbound, right by exit 37 in Newburgh. Accident being pushed off to the shoulder. 84 east looks fine through Stewart International now toward the Newburgh Beacon Bridge. 94 at North Main in Florida. Watch for ongoing construction. Over on 209 to 211 at Cuttaback-ville, it's ongoing paving. No problems at the Kingston-Rhinecliff Bridge or the Mid-Hudson Bridge. 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
9: Hudson Valley weather. Here's the Light FM weatherology forecast. Chance for storms with fog and spots early today. Otherwise, cloudy skies expected. Daytime highs approaching 83. Slight chance of thunderstorms tonight. Lows level off around 66. Partly cloudy with fog and spots. Daytime highs approaching 84. Tomorrow, mainly sunny skies develop with fog and spots early. I'm meteorologist Jennifer Wojcicki. Get weather anytime by using your Light FM app. Right now, it's 65 degrees.
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0: By the way, 7-11.
1: If this gets you like, oh my God, I can't see him again, he's playing through November. Tampa in November is his last date in the U.S., so you do have plenty of time to still catch him. Mm-hmm. He's going to be in Europe next year, and then he said he is done with touring for a pretty long time.
0: Nice. Good for him.
1: Recently, we shared with you that Dwayne Rock Johnson wants to get into singing and make his own album, which he says is country. He dropped this song on us called Your Dad.
2: My whole life changed.
1: Yeah. It's from the live-action Moana companion album. But wait, this one's going to blow you away even more. Pat McAfee.
0: Oh, yeah.
1: ESPN.
0: Yeah.
1: He's got a whole album out. He put out a new album. It came out last week.
0: He can sing, too.
1: Oh, you're going to love this. It came out Friday. It's called The Diary of a Polarizing Figure. He's been writing songs for the past 20 years to express himself. He's worked with Ernest, the country star.
3: Okay.
1: He produced it and helped him write some of these songs. Here we go.
4: I want to keep strong.
1: Right there.
3: Yeah, that doesn't sound like him at all.
0: I mean, actually, it is. It does to me. Now that you told me that that's him, I get it.
1: Yeah.
3: Good for him.
0: His video could be from the set of Game Day.
1: Yeah. Diary of a Polarizing Figure by Pat McAfee.
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2: Good morning. 84 West exit 37 in Newburgh. Accident on the shoulder. 84 eastbound looks fine at the Newburgh Beacon Bridge. No problems to report over at the Mid-Hudson Bridge through the construction zone. Kingston-Rhinecliff Bridge looks fine. 199 moving fine through Red Hook and getting out to our 308 at Rock City. 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
3: Hudson Valley weather.
4: Here's the Light FM weatherology forecast. Chance for storms with fog and spots early today. Otherwise, cloudy skies expected. Daytime highs approaching 83. Slight chance of thunderstorms. Tonight, lows level off around 66. Partly cloudy with fog and spots. Daytime highs approaching 84. Tomorrow, mainly sunny skies develop with fog and spots early. I'm meteorologist Jennifer Wojcicki. Get weather anytime by using your Light FM app. Right now, it's 65 degrees.
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6: Good morning, I'm Natalie McNeary with the Light FM News Update. The Dutchess County Sheriff's Office is doubling down on its warning about so-called door kick social media challenges. Authorities say the act is not a prank. Instead, it's a dangerous criminal conduct. They say violently kicking the door of a home while masked could be frightening for the family inside. It comes as Dutchess authorities investigate incidents in Beekman, Poughkeepsie, and LaGrange, working to identify those involved in taking part in the challenge. That includes those who drive, video, serve as lookouts, and actually kick the door itself. Kingston is getting ready to kick off its organics program into phase two. A public information meeting regarding weekly residential curbside food scrap collection is happening tomorrow at 6 p.m. at City Hall Council Chambers. Anyone who attends the meeting will get a collection bucket. The city will be handing out collection buckets at the Andy Murphy Neighborhood Center this week and next week. It's all in preparation for starting actual collection by next month. Kingston plans on continuing its drop-off locations as well. Nurses and technicians at Mid-Hudson Regional Hospital continue calling for fair contracts. The group has been actively picketing, demanding better health benefits, retirement security, and the same treatment given to workers at other hospitals. Nurses are looking for an updated contract, while technicians are looking for a new contract. Hayden Panettiere, a Rockland County native, has unexpectedly died at the age of 36. Known for her roles in shows like Heroes in Nashville, she started acting from a young age. She had been open about her struggles with alcohol addiction and depression, including after the birth of her daughter. Panettiere would have turned 37 on Friday. Receive news updates all day with your Light FM app. More Murphy, Sam, and Jody next on Light FM.
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11: If you want to save your sanity at work, not just today on, you know, as the week gets started, but anytime to make your work life better, they say, and a lot of younger workers are doing this.
1: They're leading the way on
11: this. They're leading the way, and they're kind of going backwards, and it's right to go low tech as much as you can. You have meetings on screens all day. You authenticate all day. You know,
1: boy,
11: everything is so technical. but for your own mental sanity and your own productivity, go a little low tech.
1: Yeah.
11: I have a written list of what I need to do today. Every once in a great while, you know, I'll put it in my phone.
1: Yeah.
11: But I don't love that as much as there's something satisfying about writing and then scratching off something when I've done it.
12: Does it unintentionally, writing stuff for you unintentionally slow you down too? I don't mean like hamper
11: in a wonderful
12: you. I mean
11: way.
12: Like,
11: yes. Yes, Sam.
12: Mm-hmm.
11: Murphy is the one who's the most likely to be very technical and adopt all of that.
1: Yeah, but I try to balance because even AI, which so many people are using now, so many businesses are using now, is beginning to replace thinking and planning. And I think that, you know, you're sharper if you actually do stop. That's what I'll challenge myself to do. Some planning that I want to do, I'm not going to let AI always go through my calendar and tell me what the priority should be. I want to write some of those things down myself. And that's very low tech, right? Using your brain. What a low tech concept.
11: You have to use it or lose it.
1: Yeah.
11: Use it or lose it.
12: Here's an example, Murphy. I'm going to take you back probably a decade or so. Remember when you and I both were early adopters of the iPad from Compaq?
1: Yes, right.
12: And it was both because we're going to go electronic now.
11: So right. excited
12: and
11: for
12: it. And it lasted, what, not too long before we were back writing stuff down.
1: Right. And, yeah. Uh-huh. And part of that probably is because it was not as interconnected to everything as it should have been because you were like duplicating effort. But it's almost like duplicating effort now because if you don't have your phone on you or if you've got way too much information crammed into one space, you can only focus on one thing at a time.
11: Yeah.
1: I agree with Sam. It slows your mind down when you're writing things down to focus on one thing at
11: a time.
1: And
11: you retain it better.
1: Yeah.
11: So perfect time too in the stores is back to school time. Notebooks, sticky notes. Man, I love index cards. That's another thing. Work that into your workday somehow for your own organization or however it is, you know, can help you. To-do list, or whatever.
1: I like just different colored sticky notes.
11: Yeah. It's just called going low tech. Add as much of that into your high tech life as you can and hopefully it will help your sanity and your productivity.
1: You know what's wild is what you're saying is the same thing we always go through. It always comes back to balance because we do have new toys, new tech, and all these things we can use, and we kind of overcorrect and dive all the way in, and then we start to balance back out again. Very smart.
11: Ah, so coming up at 6:53, things to

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1: One of our After the Show podcasts last week, if you don't understand corporate jargon, but Murphy does, he was there to answer it all for us. We went over the list of all those things that can get thrown around in offices that maybe you don't know what it means, like blue sky thinking.
0: Yeah.
1: That was a takeaway for me.
0: Which is about the book, you know, the blue sky theory, I think,
1: but what does it mean? Blue ocean theory
0: or whatever. It's the same kind of thing. It's boundless thinking.
1: Right. It's like all these great creative ideas, but no practical way to get them done.
2: So you're saying if we miss the podcast, we can circle back and check it out?
0: You can if you really want to, yeah.
1: Yes. And what's funny about all that, those funny terms and phrases we threw around, we gave you the definition for them, but Murphy knew them all. Mm-hmm. Like, he could have been our
0: most of them, yeah, I guess,
1: corporate.
0: Because when you're exposed to it, you know, you do know a lot of it. Well, we had one happen yesterday. Jody and I were walking, you know, out of the building here, and I was just having a conversation, didn't even realize that I was talking about, you know, a protocol for something. I said, yeah, this is the kind of thing that really needs to come in through the front door.
1: And I said, what does that mean?
0: And I actually had to stop and think about this. Oh, yeah, okay. Well, the front door means the correct protocol. It means not, don't come in through the back door sideways, yeah, or, you know, circumvent
2: something. Don't backdoor him.
1: It means, follow the proper channel.
0: Yeah, don't circumvent the protocol. Right, exactly.
1: Okay. Mm-hmm. I'd never heard you say that, and you said it to me as if I was supposed to know what it meant.
0: Yeah.
1: But that's why I always go, what did that mean?
0: Yeah.
1: Anyway.
0: What a coincidence.
1: You can always go back and pick up and freshen up your corporate jargon. Search Murphy, Sam, and Jody anywhere you listen to podcasts. Christina said, based on that podcast, every time I listen to Murphy, I'm blown away with how smart he is and all the things he considers. But I love his absolute compassion for people when talking business. Oh. I always think how much he must be the best manager and wish more were like him. He should do TED Talks.
0: That's sweet. I don't know if I could pull off TED Talks. I appreciate that, but you know.
2: Oh, Christina, you're not good. You could pull off a TED Talk.
0: Really?
2: Oh, yeah.
1: You have to not get distracted, though. Yeah.
0: See, to me, I mean, there's magic in those TED Talks. Are people like Anthony Robbins or others that are just, they get up on stage.
1: Tony
0: and they
1: Robbins.
0: Got, yeah, Tony, sorry, yeah,
2: 15
0: Tony.
2: 15 minutes, you get a clicker and you got, you know, a PowerPoint. That's awesome.
1: You would rehearse, but you would be good.
2: Oh, yeah, yeah.
0: Okay.
1: Thank you, Christina. You made his day with that comment. Yeah.
0: Coming up next, Jody has your Hollywood Outsider.
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4: Yes, it's true. Adams Ferryacre Farms is going to host their summer food shows with free samples here in the Hudson Valley. Hey, it's Allison Kay, and I'm very excited about this, mainly because I love Adams. 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You can go on their website to see which local food vendors are going to be at each location and the time to go there to sample this food. Of course, I'm going to check it out, and that's why I wanted to let you know too about Adams Ferryacre Farms summer food shows that we can enjoy together.
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3: One of the coolest things David Letterman ever could have done, he has done with this show that's called My Next Guest Needs No Introduction.
4: I had a show for a long time, and then I didn't have a show for a long time, and I can't tell you how great it is to be out of the house. Wow.
3: Okay. This show is about to start its seventh season. And what's so cool about it is
0: every episode
3: is him just sitting down with somebody who's interesting to talk to. But he doesn't just sit. He also gets into their lives and he'll go to their houses and show you some of that. And what's interesting for me and you, Murph, is that on a Tuesday night when we just don't want to work anymore or we just want to watch something, but we don't want to commit to a whole series, we'll go, we'll scroll it. It's like, oh, Jason Bateman, play.
0: Yeah.
3: Miley Cyrus, play.
0: Yeah.
3: So I just want to get you ready for the upcoming seventh season. Jimmy Kimmel, a lot to say there. Matt Damon, who is very busy with what, he just finished up The Odyssey.
0: Yeah.
3: And my favorite, I never thought he would talk to her, and that's Julia Roberts. There's no tease clips yet, any of that. We just know those are some of the people he's sitting down
0: those
3: with.
0: Those are all huge.
3: Up.
0: It'll be interesting to see what he does with Kimmel because it's a fellow late night host.
5: Yeah.
3: Oh, so
0: to
3: much
0: see what his
3: to
0: take
3: do
0: is
3: there.
0: On that.
3: So much to do there. We'll let you know when we have dates.
0: Coming up next, Sam is the food dude.
5: Oreo, they want your help picking a new forever flavor.
0: Let's get an update. 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
6: Good morning. Taking a ride over to 82, moving okay into 44, getting out through Salt Point at no problems on Dutchess Turnpike right through Pleasant Valley. Arterial is moving okay. Mid-Hudson Bridge looks fine. No problems.

0: Problems at the Newburgh Beacon Bridge. Earlier accident on 84 in Newburgh cleared. Still moving fine at the Kingston-Rhinecliff Bridge. 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
1: Hudson Valley weather. Here's the Light FM weatherology forecast. Slight chance of thunderstorms with fog in spots early today. Otherwise, mainly cloudy skies expected. Highs level off around 83. Slight chance of thunderstorms tonight. Lows level off around 66. Partly cloudy with fog in spots. Lots of sunshine and foggy early tomorrow. High temperatures reach up to 84. I'm meteorologist Jennifer Wojcicki. Get weather anytime by using your Light FM app. Currently 65.
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4: Good morning. I'm Natalie Migliori with the Light FM News Update. The Dutchess County Sheriff's Office is doubling down on its warning about so-called door kick social media challenges. Authorities say the act is not a prank. Instead, it's a dangerous criminal conduct. They say violently kicking the door of a home while masked could be frightening for the family inside. It comes as Dutchess authorities investigate incidents in Beekman, Poughkeepsie, and LaGrange, working to identify those involved in taking part in the challenge. That includes those who drive, video, serve as lookouts, and actually kick the door itself. Kingston is getting ready to kick off its organics program into phase two. A public information meeting regarding weekly residential curbside food scrap collection is happening tomorrow at 6 p.m. at City Hall Council Chambers. Anyone who attends the meeting will get a collection bucket. The city will be handing out collection buckets at the Andy Murphy Neighborhood Center this week and next week. It's all in preparation for starting actual collection by next month. Kingston plans on continuing its drop-off locations as well. Nurses and technicians at Mid-Hudson Regional Hospital continue calling for fair contracts. The group has been actively picketing, demanding better health benefits, retirement security, and the same treatment given to workers at other hospitals. Nurses are looking for an updated contract, while technicians are looking for a new contract. Hayden Panettiere, a Rockland County native, has unexpectedly died at the age of 36. Known for her roles in shows like Heroes in Nashville, she started acting from a young age. She had been open about her struggles with alcohol addiction and depression, including after the birth of her daughter. Panettiere would have turned 37 on Friday. Receive news updates all day with your Light FM app. More Murphy, Sam, and Jody next on Light FM.
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1: Sam's always up on the new eats. He's the food dude.
2: You can actually help determine the next big Oreo flavor.
0: Aww. Okay. Because we need more.
2: Yeah. Well, actually,
0: there aren't enough of them.
2: They have dropped three limited, or in the next week, they're dropping three limited flavors on us. Each of these flavors is going to have a QR code on it, and you get to vote. Pick one. And whichever one gets the most votes, they're going to make it a permanent flavor next year.
3: Okay. But you buy a box, and it's one flavor.
2: Yes.
3: So you have to buy three boxes if you really want
2: to. Well, I mean, and you also don't have to buy the box. You can shoot the QR code in the grocery store.
3: Without tasting it, I don't know about that.
2: All right, here we go. The three flavors. Banana pudding Oreos.
3: Mm. Okay.
2: It's got two layers of cream, banana and vanilla cream, and then it's between two vanilla wafer flavored cookies.
3: It does not sound bad at all.
2: All right, number two, Oreos deep fried cookies.
3: Oh, it tastes like a state fair.
2: The layers are fried dough flavor and dark chocolate flavor, the creams inside. And on the outside, two fried dough flavor cookies.
3: That's odd, but
0: that is odd, and that's the one I would question. I would have to taste that to say, is this a chemical trick?
3: They've been doing that at state fairs forever.
0: But it's the real thing.
3: It's the flavor.
2: I could taste the grease.
3: It's the flavor of grease.
2: And chicken and waffles. That's the third one here.
3: Man, banana pudding is going to win this.
0: Yeah, I agree.
2: Fried chicken and maple-flavored creams in between two waffle-embossed cones. Waffle-embossed cookies.
3: Banana pudding for the win.
2: I would think.
3: I'll scan that in the store without tasting it, just like you said.
2: It's probably going to be banana pudding, so... Go grab whichever one you like and scan it and start voting on it. Cheetos has an unusual new flavor coming out. It's for the puffs, not the crunchies. Cheetos Sweet Phantom Heat Flavored Puffs. And from the folks that have tried it, the foodies that have tried it so far,
3: Phantom Heat
2: it looks red, so it's probably going to be spicy. But it says it starts with a sweet cinnamon sugar-like flavor. And once you get used to that, it's like, boom, burn time.
0: I wonder how do they do that?
3: I don't know. It's the worst kind of burn, though, the one that you didn't know was coming.
2: Yeah. It's some kind of trick like they do in those Sprite chills where you drink it and it's like, ooh.
0: I like that, though. But see, that's refreshing. What Jody's describing is right. Once you get the punch in the face from the hot, you can't get rid of it. No amount of water, no amount of anything.
3: Yeah.
2: And if you're pumpkin spice fans, we have, don't forget, Twinkies, bringing back the pumpkin spice Twinkies this year.
3: Goodness.
2: Important there.
3: Thank you, food dude. Coming up next, three things to know today.
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13: Three things to know today.
14: Number one, first it was lettuce and then it was jalapenos. Now it's eggs. The FDA has declared a class one recall of over a million eggs. 98 people have been sickened across 17 different states and some of them hospitalized. So what you're looking for, different brands would be Kroger, Brookshire, Sunups, but there are some others. So just go to FDA.

0: EPA.gov, or know this, they have sell-by dates on the side, July 20th through August 17th. That's today's date.
1: And that's salmonella again?
0: Yes, it is. Number two, actress Hayden Panettiere has passed away at the age of 36.
1: Oh, she's young.
0: She was on Heroes. She was the star of Nashville. She's been in several of the Scream movies. She started acting when she was a child. So this happened over the weekend, and law enforcement, they responded to an incident in her home, and there's an open investigation, and the cause of death is a mystery at this time. And number three, back to work on a Monday and nonstop notifications come in. That daily grind stresses you out.
1: Yeah.
0: Take 5 or 10 minutes to doodle. Apparently, it's an easy way to chill for your mind. The shapes and the lines and even the colors. It's the eyes and hand and, you know, coordination.
1: Yeah.
0: It shuts off your racing thoughts and it's good for you.
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1: Coming up, Sam's got another solo trip on the way, and he's got two things in mind. See if you can guess which two on the way.
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3: Good morning. Off to a nice start over on the thruway. Roads are wet, so be careful traveling. So far, so good on 299, getting out through New Paltz. Still moving okay this morning on 199 at 308. Getting into Rock City, no problems at the Kingston-Rhinecliff Bridge. 28 over by 28A, getting out through Kingston. It's construction, sponsored by Aleve. 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I'm Debbie Duhame, 94.3 Light FM.
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6: Here's the Light FM weatherology forecast. Slight chance of thunderstorms with fog and spots early today. Otherwise, mainly cloudy skies expected. Highs level off around 83. Slight chance of thunderstorms tonight. Lows level off around 66. Partly cloudy with fog and spots. Lots of sunshine and foggy early tomorrow. High temperatures reach up to 84. I'm meteorologist Jennifer Wojcicki. Get weather anytime by using your Light FM app. Currently 65.
7: Good morning, I'm Natalie Migliori with a Light FM News Update. Kingston is getting ready to kick its food recycling program into second gear. A public information meeting regarding weekly residential curbside food scrap collection is happening tomorrow at 6 p.m. in the council chambers at City Hall. Anyone who attends the meeting will get a collection bucket. The city will be handing out collection buckets at the Andy Murphy Neighborhood Center this week and next week, all at different times. It's all in preparation of starting actual collection by next month. Kingston plans on continuing its drop-off locations as well. The Dutchess County Sheriff's Office continues investigating these so-called door kick challenges. It comes after they received reports about masked suspects violently kicking front doors in Beekman, LaGrange, and Poughkeepsie, supposedly all in the name of a social media challenge. They're doubling down on their warning about so-called door kick social media challenges, with authorities saying the act is not a prank. Instead, it's a dangerous criminal conduct that could scare whoever's home at the time. Anyone who's involved that's caught, lookouts, getaway drivers, content capturers, and the door kicker themselves will be charged. Hayden Panettiere, a Rockland County native, has unexpectedly died at the age of 36. Known for her roles in Heroes in Nashville, she started acting from a young age. She'd been open about her struggles with alcohol addiction and depression, including after the birth of her daughter. Panettiere would have turned 37 on Friday. And State Senator Michelle Hinchey's offices are collecting new school supplies for local students through August 28th. Donations can be dropped off at her offices in Kingston and Hudson, and will be distributed to families in need for the new school year. Requested items include backpacks, notebooks, pencils, calculators, and other classroom supplies. Receive news updates all day with your Light FM app. More Murphy, Sam, and Jody next on Light FM.
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13: No, we still have a little summer left, so I'm going to squeeze in a solo Sam trip this summer, this weekend.
2: Yeah. Oh, okay. This is like a little, you're not doing a Labor Day weekend thing. You're doing a...
13: Yeah.
1: Awesome.
13: Because my summer trip was with Sammy this year to Chicago.
1: Your oldest son.
13: My oldest son. So I still want to do a get away for myself.
2: A solo Sam?
13: Yeah. So this weekend, I'm going to Austin.
1: Yes.
13: It's the food and music. See, I've realized that most of my solo Sam trips, or actually all of them, are music and food related.
1: Yes.
2: Which is great.
13: And there might be a baseball game in between, but it's music and food. And so there's a concert I want to go see. Two bands that I really like are actually on the same bill, 311. If you're not familiar with them.
1: Yes.
13: And also the one I really want to see, though, is Dirty Heads.
14: I'm on vacation every single day.
13: And they're playing together, which you don't get. So it's like an amphitheater, which really love amphitheaters because it's just nice to be outside.
1: Yeah.
13: And
1: for music. Live music outside is
2: a thing.
13: It's where I'm going to be in Austin. It's about 30 minutes from the barbecue capital of Texas.
1: I was about to say, I wanted to hear about the food.
13: Yeah, so I...
1: This is a city you need to eat through.
13: Yeah, well, I want to go to Lockhart, you know, for the barbecue.
1: Yeah.
13: But I also found Murphy. I know I like to find the diviest dive to eat at. And I found one in Austin. It's right near University of Texas, UT.
1: Yeah.
13: It's called... It's Martin's Comeback Restaurant, but the name they all call it there is Dirty Martin's.
2: Okay.
13: It looks dirty.
1: Aww. So,
13: and it's a burger place. You know, they make from scratch hamburgers, greasy.
1: Right.
13: And it's like, the place looks like a shack. It's about
1: to fall
13: down.
1: Is it a line out the door situation usually?
13: I'm hoping not. I don't know. I haven't, all the pictures I've seen, it's just like this dirty looking place and greasy looking burgers. And it's like, yeah, that's what we're going to hit.
1: That's
13: so it's going to be barbecue.
1: You just said we. You just said we.
13: Me. No, there is no we. No.
1: I know.
13: There's no she. There's no we. There's,
1: I know.
13: It's me.
1: I'm glad for you. Look, if you're happy single, you should travel single.
13: Yeah.
1: Give that gift to yourself. I'm so glad you're doing that.
2: Yeah.
1: I would not be able to probably eat at Dirty Martin's. You know that, Murphy.
2: Yeah. Jody has, there have been a couple of places with dirt floors that we've eaten at that I love and... They're not Jody's cup of tea.
1: One was an outdoor place.
13: Is it because it's too dirty?
1: It was, yes.
13: Oh.
1: It's too dirty.
2: If the food's not dirty, it doesn't matter what's under your feet.
13: Yeah.
1: If everything around you is dirty, is the food clean?
13: The kitchen has to pass a health inspection.
2: That's right.
13: So, you know, that's clean.
1: You're right. Okay.
13: Yeah, and what's the worst thing that could happen with lettuce lately, anyway?
1: Coming up at 7:50, three things to know today, and next, your morning pick-me-up.
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1: Morning pick-me-up time. When you think about therapy animals, I mean, almost any animal can be therapy to me. Okay?
2: A snake?
1: But, well, no. Sorry,
0: you do
1: fine.
0: Like nature, though. Most things in nature are very therapeutic for Jody.
1: Correct. And I think therapy dogs, and that's something we've had a lot of experience with when you visit children's hospitals and you see it's fantastic. Everybody, it doesn't just work on the kids or the patients. It's everybody is happy to see a therapy dog. So there is a company in the UK called Dinky Ponies. And it's a lady. Her name is Sarah. She started this. She founded Dinky Ponies because she started with like one miniature Shetland pony. One Dinky Pony. And she started getting permission and bringing it to like nursing homes and hospitals and schools just to bring joy.
0: Yeah.
1: And now it's become to support mental, you know, health and happiness and just to bring joy. And now she has a team of 7 special ponies, Dinky Ponies, if you will. And it's working. It brings huge smiles. Like, can you imagine?
2: Oh, yeah.
1: A little pony. Yeah. Because she also, there's something about the connection of human beings to horses. And so, but this is more doable. You can't really bring a horse easily into a...
0: Yeah, and I guess, so are ponies hypoallergenic?
1: I don't know.
0: I mean, I guess you have to go into a hospital. I guess it has to be. Or does it? I don't know.
1: A nursing home.
2: Maybe ponies aren't, but
1: here's a little bit of, and he's hard to understand, but this very old man, this very elderly gentleman who is seeing one of the ponies for the first time.
3: Oh, come on, sir.
4: Horse, yeah.
3: Person. Oh, you're the best person in the room.
4: There's a lot of people in your room. Yeah.
3: 5, but he's a nice one.
1: scratching his face and loving on him and talking to him like so much joy. He was laughing at the beginning of that visit, and the laugh turned into tears. He felt so much emotion just because of that mini pony in his room. They're called Dinky Ponies. Look them up.
0: Up next, Jody has another Hollywood Outsider.
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6: 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I saw that the Port Jervis City School District and the Poughkeepsie City School District were participating in this program. 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
2: Disney just told us all what the next 5 or so years will look like from the world of Disney for us, and there is a lot in there for
0: all
2: everybody.
0: Sequels.
2: They did their D23 thing this weekend in Anaheim. It's their own fan convention for 3 days.
3: It's their own Comic-Con.
2: They lay out the whole thing.
3: Yeah.
2: So we now know when we're getting Frozen 3.
4: Do you want to build a snowman?
0: That was right. We got sequel. Yeah.
2: November of 2027 with everybody back. Okay. Right. Kristen Bell, Idina Menzel, all of that. We are getting Incredibles 3 in June of 2028. That
0: is another sequel.
2: The longest wait. Well, they're banking on their stories we already want more of.
3: Yeah.
2: Coco 2 is coming in 2029.
5: Every year, grandkids, cousins, pretty much
2: with Miguel as a
5: together.
2: Teenager. That's going to be fantastic.
3: 2029?
2: Yeah,
3: wow.
2: It takes them a while. They know. Yeah. They have their plans. Here's a big one for families everywhere. The Bluey movie. The Bluey movie will be here next year, 2027. So that's soon.
3: Disney owns Bluey too?
2: Yes, apparently so. I didn't know it either. And of course, there's Starfighter Star Wars news with Ryan Gosling. We'll get to that for you in the next Hollywood Outsider.
0: Coming up, there's a cartoon character that also showed up at our oldest daughter Taylor's birthday party this weekend. Let's get an update. Here's Light FM's Stress Saver Traffic.
6: Good morning. Taking a ride to 28, getting out through West Hurley, getting into the area of Kingston, down by 28A. Watch for some ongoing construction. The Mid-Hudson Bridge looks okay through the construction zone. No problems at the Kingston-Rhinecliff Bridge. 199 moving fine out by the Taconic. So far, so good on the Taconic in toward 84. Watch for some slowdowns in Fishkill. Looks like you're slowing down just a bit on 9 southbound into 52. 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
8: Here's the Light FM weatherology forecast. Chance of thunderstorms with fog and spots early today. Otherwise, cloudy skies with a few peaks of sun. Daytime highs approaching 83. Slight chance of thunderstorms with fog and spots tonight. Lows level off around 66. Partly cloudy skies. Highs level off around 84. Tomorrow, becoming mainly sunny with fog and spots early. I'm meteorologist Jennifer Wojcicki. Get weather anytime by using your Light FM app. Currently, it's 65 degrees.
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11: Good morning, I'm Natalie Migliori with a Light FM news update. Kingston is getting ready to kick its food recycling program into second gear. A public information meeting regarding weekly residential curbside food scrap collection is happening tomorrow at 6 p.m. in the council chambers at City Hall. Anyone who attends the meeting will get a collection bucket. The city will be handing out collection buckets at the Andy Murphy Neighborhood Center this week and next week, all at different times. It's all in preparation of starting actual collection by next month. Kingston plans on continuing its drop-off locations as well. The Dutchess County Sheriff's Office continues investigating these so-called door kick challenges. It comes after they received reports about masked suspects violently kicking front doors in Beekman, LaGrange, and Poughkeepsie, supposedly all in the name of a social media challenge. They're doubling down on their warning about so-called door kick social media challenges, with authorities saying the act is not a prank. Instead, it's a dangerous criminal conduct that could scare whoever's home at the time. Anyone who's involved that's caught, lookouts, getaway drivers, content capturers, and the door kicker themselves will be charged. Hayden Panettiere, a Rockland County native, has unexpectedly died at the age of 36. Known for her roles in Heroes in Nashville, she started acting from a young age. She'd been open about her struggles with alcohol addiction and depression, including after the birth of her daughter. Panettiere would have turned 37 on Friday. And State Senator Michelle Hinchey's offices are collecting new school supplies for local students through August 28th. Donations can be dropped off at her offices in Kingston and Hudson and will be distributed to families in need for the new school year.
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15: 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I'm going all in.
14: It's time to put up or shut up. 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
1: Over the weekend, our oldest daughter, Taylor, had a birthday. Remember, I was sort of the decoy to get her away from her apartment so Phoebe could do a big thing for her.
0: Okay. Which is really, you were spending time. You weren't the actual decoy.
1: Because Taylor knew.
0: She knew there was a gathering. She just didn't know what.
1: She didn't know what. So the deal was, be back at your apartment at 7 p.m. For all Taylor knew, they were going somewhere. She didn't know anything. She just knew to get away.
0: Which I still think is a brilliant strategy, because then there's less to blow. You know what I mean?
1: Right.
0: It's a surprise, but not.
1: You don't know what the surprise is.
0: Yeah.
1: Right. So I got to take her away. We had coffee. We got our nails done. That was beautiful. Wonderful time. Anyway, by the time Taylor did show up at her apartment, she understood that it was a
2: who lives in
1: party.
2: SpongeBob
0: theme. Yeah. Including SpongeBob himself, who was there,
3: wow,
0: by the way. Yeah. Well, so Phoebe took this box and painted him up as SpongeBob, and it's really unbelievable how exact
1: perfect
0: it looks. I mean, it's almost like it came directly from Nickelodeon.
1: It's a rectangular box.
3: Yeah.
1: She's very artsy, so I mean, it's the greatest costume, and her friend Ella was in it. In character all night. So,
0: like, she didn't talk for most of the night.
1: She just danced
0: did
1: around.
0: SpongeBob sounds.
3: Yeah. Yeah,
1: exactly. All of her friends were there. Phoebe decorated the apartment with all kinds of, like, little starfish around and, like, jellyfish hanging around. They played SpongeBob Jeopardy. So you know, they had teams, mm-hmm, and there was a winner, and there were prizes. We showed up late, like, and just for 5 minutes. You know, Murphy and I rolled in just for 5 minutes to say hello. I wanted to just see it all.
3: Yeah.
1: But as soon as we knocked on the door, Murphy, I realized we should have shown up with, like, chocolate bars or something, like we were selling chocolate.
4: They're selling chocolate.
1: Yeah. What?
0: That is so true. That would have been hilarious from that episode.
1: Everybody else there rolled in and knew about the SpongeBob.
3: Right. So y'all weren't even dressed up or anything.
0: No, we weren't themed the way everybody else was.
1: Her friend Janie was, like, dressed as Plankton. Like, they really went all out.
0: Yeah.
1: It was so, so cute. So it's an idea, you know, just because she turned 25 doesn't mean you can't have a SpongeBob party. Murphy, did you notice there were SpongeBob plates?
0: No, I did not see that.
1: And
0: I saw all the other things that, you know, that Phoebe had made, which is, that's how she saved a lot of money, to be honest with you.
1: She did a lot of it herself. Stuff, yeah. And she brought a pirate's hat and a patch for Taylor. So Taylor was dressed for her own surprise party. She just didn't know it until she arrived.
0: Coming up next, Jody has three things to know today.
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3: Good morning. Roads are wet, so be careful traveling. 209 at 211. It's ongoing paving and cutbackville. Moving okay on 209, getting out through Stone Ridge. Keep in mind 28 at 28A as you get from West Hurley into Kingston. It's ongoing construction over on the Taconic southbound, moving fine into 84. On the thruway, heading southbound, the Rapid Exit 16. It's an accident on the ramp, sponsored by Audible. 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
6: Here's the Light FM weatherology forecast. Chance of thunderstorms with

0: fog and spots early today. Otherwise, cloudy skies with a few peaks of sun. Daytime highs approaching 83. Slight chance of thunderstorms with fog and spots tonight. Lows level off around 66. Partly cloudy skies. Highs level off around 84. Tomorrow, becoming mainly sunny with fog and spots early. I'm meteorologist Jennifer Wojcicki. Get weather anytime by using your Light FM app. Currently, it's 65 degrees.
1: Good morning. I'm Natalie Migliori with the Light FM News Update. The Dutchess County Sheriff's Office is doubling down on its warning about so-called door kick social media challenges. Authorities say the act is not a prank. Instead, it's a dangerous criminal conduct. They say violently kicking the door of a home while masked could be frightening for the family inside. It comes as Dutchess authorities investigate incidents in Beekman, Poughkeepsie, and LaGrange, working to identify those involved in taking part in the challenge. That includes those who drive, video, serve as lookouts, and actually kick the door itself. Kingston is getting ready to kick off its organics program into phase two. A public information meeting regarding weekly residential curbside food scrap collection is happening tomorrow at 6 p.m. at City Hall Council Chambers. Anyone who attends the meeting will get a collection bucket. The city will be handing out collection buckets at the Andy Murphy Neighborhood Center this week and next week. It's all in preparation for starting actual collection by next month. Kingston plans on continuing its drop-off locations as well. Nurses and technicians at Mid-Hudson Regional Hospital continue calling for fair contracts. The group has been actively picketing, demanding better health benefits, retirement security, and the same treatment given to workers at other hospitals. Nurses are looking for an updated contract, while technicians are looking for a new contract. Hayden Panettiere, a Rockland County native, has unexpectedly died at the age of 36. Known for her roles in shows like Heroes in Nashville, she started acting from a young age. She had been open about her struggles with alcohol addiction and depression, including after the birth of her daughter. Panettiere would have turned 37 on Friday. Receive news updates all day with your Light FM app. More Murphy, Sam, and Jody next on Light FM.
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11: Over the weekend, man, you really came through letting us know what fictional characters mean something to you from books, from TV, from movies. That can happen. And it's surprising, but sometimes can last a lifetime. Matthew sent this in, Spider-Man. He's a struggling young man trying to do his best to be the best him for his family, friends, and city. And behind the mask, anyone and everyone can be Spider-Man. He shows hope for kids and adults.
12: What is happening?

0: Did you miss me, Spidey?
1: Matthew, I guess you sort of nailed it right there with the way it makes you feel. Mm-hmm. Like you can, even though he's, you know, becomes a spider or whatever, you can identify.
2: Yeah. One of our new coworkers here, Caden, is all about the new Spider-Man movie.
1: Oh, he's right.
2: I mean,
1: right.
2: It's like, he's all about the franchise and everything. Same kind of, drawn to it thing.
1: Terry sent this in. Friends characters, all of them.
3: But see, they don't know that we know that they know.
2: Yes, I agree.
3: So,
0: Yes. The messers become the messies.
1: That's true. They could, if it's an ensemble cast, they can all mean something to you. Sometimes one you'll
4: identify more with.
1: Sure. Terry also went on to say, pretty in pink, Ducky.
4: Just
1: the nerd trying to get the princess.
4: Yeah.
2: He is lovable. The underdog's always lovable.
1: Yeah. And relatable if you feel like an underdog in life.
4: Yeah.
1: Terry also said, Johnny from Dirty Dancing, which is Patrick Swayze. Everybody needs a bad boy in their life at some point. Ooh, Terry. I feel you on that.
4: You know who mine is? I know you're probably thinking Star Wars, somebody from Star Wars.
1: Yeah.
4: It's actually Indiana Jones.
1: Oh, Sam.
4: I'm just always like the Indiana Jones first three movies are just, you get lost in them.
1: But what does he mean to you? It's just because.
4: He means adventure. The fact that he's always finding these artifacts. It's just, it's cool.
1: Yeah.
4: It makes you feel, even when I was a kid, it makes you feel like you're the adventure guy.
1: Oh,
4: like
1: wow.
4: The swashbuckler.
1: Okay, fantastic. Trisha sent these. I would have to say on the fictional character topic, Wolverine. Didn't see that coming, but he's got moral...
2: I can see that.
1: Right. Struggles.
4: Oh, yeah.
2: And then really long fingernails.
1: Okay. I don't think those are considered fingernails, Murphy. Or Ted Lasso.
4: Oh, yeah.
1: Keep it coming. We like having you along. 877-310-4MSJ.
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1: So, you know, I have a proclivity to TikTok videos, right?
0: Yeah, actually, yeah. I don't know what a proclivity is at all.
1: I stick on TikTok a lot.
2: You all sure right, do.
1: Usually it's for recipes and stuff, but this weekend I got stuck on, I found a guy, his name is Alec Newman, and he teaches you how to talk to cats in cat language.
0: Really?
1: Yeah, he's got a whole series of videos to tell you how to speak to a cat like this one here. And that's supposed to tell the cat, come.
2: Okay.
1: And he he does it in the video, and his cats, you know, all, I'm sure he gets 50 takes to get the three cuts that worked. So I tried it with Abu this weekend, cat.
2: I was about to say, please tell me you're trying.
1: And it's like 50-50. I haven't found the right intonation yet. It's like,
2: let's hear you do it. Wait. Okay.
1: But there's time. I mean, Abu will be licking himself, and he'll stop and look at me like, so you're speaking my language?
0: So a 50-50 proposition means this is just chance?
1: Yeah. This isn't science.
0: He's just responding to a noise, not the noise.
1: Here's another one. This noise, he says, is the cat wants a hug or something, and it's because it's a noise that kittens make.
2: So it means you want a hug? To the cat?
1: Yeah, if I go, meh. I haven't tried that one. I only tried the first
2: one. Are you doing this because TikTok gotcha, or are you doing this because you care about your cat?
1: I'm doing it because TikTok got me, and then I'm curious if this guy is just, you know, making stuff up or if it really works.
0: And well, that's what I'm thinking. You know, it's sharing really a colossal waste of time for whoever's trying it. I take that back. Jody had the ultimate call for cats, and it always worked. That fast thing you do, Jody?
1: Yeah.
2: Okay.
1: Yeah. That's the generic. Yeah.
0: Yeah.
1: That
0: I
1: one
0: can't
1: works
0: do
1: for
0: that,
1: all cats. Yeah.
0: It works, right.
2: You train the cats in our lives before I met Murphy, when I had cats, they knew that. Because of trial, like I would call them, they would come, I would feed them.
1: But that
2: That's
1: works.
2: Training.
1: Because also works.
0: Right. So it's, why wasn't this guy doing that stuff on TikTok?
1: Because we all know that. Yeah. He wants to give us new language.
2: I mean, I believe there's something to it, because if you're meowing basically, and you're speaking their language, they're going to be more interested in that. Thank you for adding that to our lives. Coming up next, your Hollywood Outsider.
3: Trending now in the Hudson Valley. 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
2: So one of the biggest pieces of news to come out of the D23 convention this weekend, and there was a lot. Like, the next 5 years from Disney is going to be huge. But of course, Ryan Gosling and director Sean, is it Levy, previewed Star Wars Starfighter. This is Ryan Gosling's Star Wars character, which is a brand new character.
3: And well, everybody's going from Hail Mary to Star Wars.
2: He is. Apparently this movie is about hope and family, and it visits a period of time that's never been shown before in the franchise.
0: Oh. So this is not any relation to anybody in the previous
2: series or anything? To me, once you see this, you're going to see other connections because...
3: Yeah. The Star Wars nerds are going to try to put this in a timeline.
2: And so are you, Sam.
0: Okay. He's Han Solo's first cousin.
2: The character's name is Cade. K-A-D-E. Mm-hmm. It's a standalone story that takes place 5 years after The Rise of Skywalker.
3: Okay.
2: And the footage that they showed, did you see it, Sam?
3: The little snippet, yeah.
2: It showed Cade restoring a decommissioned starfighter and flying through, you know, these alien landscapes. You know, it's just Star Wars nerd stuff.
0: That's kind of a cool concept.
3: But it's Ryan Gosling in the universe.
2: Which gives it credibility.
3: Exactly.
2: And we can't wait. It will be in theaters May of 2027. That's less than a year, guys.
0: Let's get an update. Here's Light FM Stress Saver Traffic.
4: Good morning. Some stop and go traffic this Monday morning on 9W southbound into Fostertown Road in Newburgh and getting down toward 84. The Newburgh Beacon Bridge is okay. No problems on 84 getting out through Middletown. Do watch for volume on the Quickway westbound getting up toward 84. Some stop and go traffic this morning as you take a ride over to the arterial getting right into 9, getting into the Mid-Hudson Bridge through the construction zone. No problems at the Kingston-Rhinecliffe Bridge, 28 by 28A getting into Kingston construction. 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
8: Here's the Light FM weatherology forecast. Chance of thunderstorms with fog in spots early today. Otherwise, cloudy skies with a few peaks of sun. Highs level off around 83. Slight chance of thunderstorms with fog in spots tonight. Lows level off around 66. Partly cloudy skies. Daytime highs approaching 84 with fog in spots early tomorrow. Mainly sunny skies. I'm meteorologist Jennifer Wojcicki. Get weather anytime by using your Light FM app. Currently, it's 66 degrees.
9: Good morning, I'm Natalie Migliori with a Light FM News Update. Kingston is getting ready to kick its food recycling program into second gear. A public information meeting regarding weekly residential curbside food scrap collection is happening tomorrow at 6 p.m. in the council chambers at City Hall. Anyone who attends the meeting will get a collection bucket. The city will be handing out collection buckets at the Andy Murphy Neighborhood Center this week and next week, all at different times. It's all in preparation of starting actual collection by next month. Kingston plans on continuing its drop-off locations as well. The Dutchess County Sheriff's Office continues investigating these so-called door kick challenges. It comes after they received reports about masked suspects violently kicking front doors in Beekman, LaGrange, and Poughkeepsie. Supposedly all in the name of a social media challenge. They're doubling down on their warning about so-called door kick social media challenges, with authorities saying the act is not a prank. Instead, it's a dangerous criminal conduct that could scare whoever's home at the time. Anyone who is involved that's caught, lookouts, getaway drivers, content capturers, and the door kicker themselves will be charged. Hayden Panettiere, a Rockland County native, has unexpectedly died at the age of 36. Known for her roles in Heroes in Nashville, she started acting from a young age. She'd been open about her struggles with alcohol addiction and depression, including after the birth of her daughter. Panettiere would have turned 37 on Friday.
2: And State Senator Michelle Hinchey's offices are collecting new school supplies for local students through August 28th. Donations can be dropped off at her offices in Kingston and Hudson and will be distributed to families in need for the new school year. 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
1: Sam's got music news.
2: I don't know if you've had a chance to see Ed Sheeran on his current Loop tour, but if you have seen him, you should consider yourself lucky.
3: Because this is it?
2: Well, he puts out a newsletter to fans, and in this last newsletter that he put out, he says once he's finished with the North American leg of the Loop tour here and in Canada, he is going away for a, quote, long time.
3: Yeah,
2: he wants to get back to spend time with his wife and his family, even though they usually travel with him on tour wherever he goes. It's really
3: traveling life is not for everyone, though.
2: What he's done this time, too, he kind of laid this out in a newsletter that, you know, unlike other artists where you fly from venue to venue or you just take the bus from the hotel to the hotel, he said this time around, he's actually been checking out the U.S. He's been driving to see national parks, take big hikes. And he says, I've toured the U.S. for 14 years and I've never really seen the proper beauty of it.
0: Yeah. Oh, wow.
2: So he's actually seeing the country this year.
3: Instead of just see Ed.
2: Yeah.
3: If it's near a date.
2: You might run into
3: playing.
2: Him at Yellowstone or wherever.
3: Or
2: by
3: 7-Eleven.
2: The way, if this gets you like, oh, my God, I can't see him again. He's playing through November. Tampa in November is his last date in the U.S., so you do have plenty of time to still catch him. Mm-hmm. He's going to be in Europe next year, and then he said he is done with touring for a pretty long time.
3: Nice. Good for him.
2: Recently, we shared with you that Dwayne Rock Johnson wants to get into singing and make his own album, which he says is country. He dropped this song on us called Your Dad.
4: My whole life changed.
0: Yeah.
2: It's from the live-action Moana companion album. But wait, this one's going to blow you away even more. Pat McAfee.
3: Oh, yeah.
2: ESPN.
3: Yeah.
2: He's got a whole album out. He put out a new album. It came out last
0: week. An album?
3: He can sing, too.
2: Oh, you're going to love this. It came out Friday. It's called The Diary of a Polarizing Figure. It says he's been writing songs for the past 20 years to express himself. He's worked with Ernest, the country star.
0: Okay. Yeah.
2: He produced it and helped him write some of these songs. Here we go.
4: I want to keep drawing a field too.
3: Well.
4: Hit some big old drums so we can feel that gold.
2: That's country right there.
0: Yeah, that doesn't sound like him at all.
3: I mean, actually, it is. It does to me. Now that you told me that that's him, I get it.
2: Yeah.
0: Good for him.
3: His video could be from the set of Game Day.
2: Diary of a Polarizing Figure by Pat McAfee.
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0: flags.
1: Okay.
0: Number two, it's Monday. We're back at it. So guess how many workers don't even take lunch and work through lunch? Like half of us.
1: I'm guilty of that, I think.
0: Not good for you. It's essential to take a lunch break, even get out of the office, go outside for a break. It gives you a mood boost. It can reset your focus, but you have to actually put the device down and not check email and things like that.
1: Yeah,
0: okay.
1: Right. Do a real break.
0: Do yourself a favor. Have a lunch. You're supposed to do it. It's supposed to be a break. And number three, more from D23, the Disney convention this weekend. We were telling you about the Yeti coming back on Expedition Everest at the park. Over at Disneyland, they're going to add a Coco attraction. They're going to extend the Avengers campus, and they're going to reimagine Tomorrowland.
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1: If you want to save your sanity at work, not just today on, you know, as the week gets started, but anytime to make your work life better, they say, and a lot of younger workers are doing this.
0: They're leading the way on
1: this. They're leading the way, and they're kind of going backwards, and it's right to go low tech as much as you can. You have meetings on screens all day. You authenticate all day. You know, everything is so technical. But for your own mental sanity and your own productivity, go a little low tech.
0: Yeah.
1: I have a written list of what I need to do today. Every once in a great while, you know, I'll put it in my phone.
2: Yeah.
1: But I don't love that as much as there's something satisfying about writing and then scratching off something when I've done it.
2: Does it unintentionally, writing stuff for you unintentionally slow you down too? I don't mean like hamper
1: you.
2: In a
1: wonderful
2: way.
1: Like, yes. Yes, Sam.
2: Mm-hmm.
1: Murphy is the one who's the most likely to be very technical and adopt all of that.
0: Yeah, but I try to balance, because even AI, which so many people are using now, so many businesses are using now, is beginning to replace thinking and planning. And I think that, you know, you're sharper if you actually do stop. That's what I'll challenge myself to do. Some planning that I want to do, I'm not going to let AI always go through my calendar and tell me what the priority should be. I want to write some of those things down myself. And that's very low tech, right? Using your brain. What a low tech concept.
1: You have to use it or lose it.
2: Yeah.
1: Use it or lose it.
2: Here's an example, Murphy. I'm going to take you back probably a decade or so. Remember when you and I both were early adopters of the iPad from Compaq?
0: Yes, right.
2: And it was both, because we're going to go electronic now.
1: So right. excited.
2: And
1: for.
2: It lasted, what, not too long before we were back writing stuff down.
0: Right. And part of that probably is because it was not as interconnected to everything as it should have been, because you were like duplicating effort. But it's almost like duplicating effort now, because if you don't have your phone on you, or if you've got way too much information crammed into one space, you can only focus on one thing at a time.
1: Yeah.
0: I agree with Sam. It slows your mind down when you're writing things down to focus on one thing at
1: a time.
0: And
1: you retain it better.
0: Yeah.
1: So perfect time too in the stores is back to school time. Notebooks, sticky notes. Man, I love index cards. That's another thing. Work that into your workday somehow for your own organization, or however it is, you know, can help you. To-do list, or whatever.
0: I like different colored sticky notes.
1: Yeah. It's just called going low tech. Add as much of that into your high tech life as you can, and hopefully it will help your sanity and your productivity.
0: You know what's wild is what you're saying is the same thing we always go through. It always comes back to balance, because we do have new toys, new tech, and all these things we can use, and we kind of overcorrect and dive all the way in, and then we start to balance back out again. Very smart.
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1: One of our After the Show podcasts last week, if you don't understand corporate jargon, but Murphy does, he was there to answer it all for us. We went over the list of all those things that can get thrown around in offices that maybe you don't know what it means, like blue sky thinking.
0: Yeah.
1: That was the takeaway for me.
0: Which is about the book, the blue sky theory, I think,
1: but what
0: or blue ocean theory or whatever. It's the same kind of, it's boundless thinking.
1: Right. It's like all these great creative ideas, but no practical way to get them done.
2: So you're saying if we miss the podcast, we can circle back and check it out?
0: You can if you really want to, yeah.
1: Yes. And what's funny about all that, those funny terms and phrases we threw around, we gave you the definition for them, but Murphy knew them all. Mm-hmm. Like, he could have been our
0: most of them, yeah, I guess, because
1: corporate.
0: When you're exposed to it, you know, you do know a lot of it. Well, we had one happen yesterday. Jody and I were walking, you know, out of the building here, and I was just having a conversation, didn't even realize that I was talking about, you know, a protocol for something. I said, yeah, this is the kind of thing that really needs to come in through the front door.
1: And I said, what does that mean?
0: And I actually had to

0: stop and think about this. Oh, yeah. Okay. Well, the front door means the correct protocol. It means not, don't come in through the back door sideways or, you know, circumvent.
1: Don't backdoor him.
2: It means follow the proper channel.
0: Yeah, don't circumvent the protocol. Right, exactly.
2: Okay. Mm-hmm. I'd never heard you say that, and you said it to me as if I was supposed to know what it meant. Yeah. But that's why I always go, what did that mean?
0: Yeah.
2: Anyway.
0: What a coincidence.
2: You can always go back and pick up and freshen up your corporate jargon. Search Murphy, Sam, and Jody anywhere you listen to podcasts. Christina said, based on that podcast, every time I listen to Murphy, I'm blown away with how smart he is and all the things he considers. But I love his absolute compassion for people when talking business. I always think how much he must be the best manager and wish more were like him. He should do TED Talks.
0: That's sweet. I don't know if I could pull off TED Talks. I appreciate that, but you know.
1: Oh, Christina, you're not could. You could pull off a TED Talk.
0: Really?
1: Oh, yeah.
2: You would have to not get distracted, though.
0: Yeah. See, to me, I mean, there's magic in those TED Talks. Are people like Anthony Robbins or others that are just, they get up on stage.
2: Tony Robbins.
0: Tony.
1: 15 minutes, you get a clicker and you got, you know, a PowerPoint. That's awesome.
2: You would rehearse, but you would be good.
1: Oh, yeah.
0: Okay.
2: Thank you, Christina. You made his day with that comment. Yeah.
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0: so proud of your daughter for making the cheerleading squad this upcoming school year. 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
1: All right. Come on. 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
1: Yes, it's true. Adam Sparaker Farms is going to host their summer food shows with free samples here in the Hudson Valley. Hey, it's Allison Kay, and I'm very excited about this, mainly because I love Adam's. Adam's summer food shows are going to feature food vendors from the area. And for the month of August, they are going to have these food shows at their locations in Middletown, Kingston, Wappinger, and Poughkeepsie. You can go on their website to see which local food vendors are going to be at each location and the time to go there to sample this food. Of course, I'm going to check it out, and that's why I wanted to let you know too about Adam Sparaker Farms summer food shows that we can enjoy together.
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0: Hey, it's Michelle Hartz. Yesterday morning, I wake up, go to the kitchen to make my coffee, and I know that I'm half asleep at this point, but I'm looking at the counter going, those salt and pepper shakers were not here when I went to bed last night. So it turns out my husband thought these salt and pepper shakers at the restaurant he was emceeing an event at were so cool that he took it upon himself to steal them and take them home. So today I want to know, have you ever stolen something from a restaurant, and what was it? Let me know when you click chat inside our app, and we'll take your calls coming up around 11:40.
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Until this happens, there's a certain thing that makes 43% of people feel extremely awkward at a restaurant. I'll tell you what that is coming up in three songs.

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Let me ask you this. If you got the cheapest thing and they said split it down the middle, how would you react? 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

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I just typed in back to school 2026, and Google started showing me deals at the Kohl's and the Target and Walmart by my apartment. 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
1: It's great that free summer lunch programs are currently going on here in the Hudson Valley for students. Hey, it's Allison Kay. 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It could be free breakfast or lunch or even both. I saw that the Port Jervis City School District and the Poughkeepsie City School District were participating in this program. If there's a school near you that you're interested, I would definitely look it up on their website. It's great for us to know about these free summer lunch programs available to Hudson Valley students this summer.
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0: Thank you so much for making this part of your workday today. It's Michelle Hart. And gotta be honest, I don't think I've ever tried to steal something from a restaurant. I may have taken home a cool pen that one of the servers gave me to sign my check. My husband, however, had no problem stealing these salt and pepper shakers from a restaurant he hosted an event at on Saturday night. What have you stolen from a restaurant?
1: Okay, you know, you walk through, you get your own silverware and their whole nine yards. Well, that particular day, they were out of serving trays, so I'm trying to carry everything, and I put my silverware in my back pocket. Forget about that, it's back there, and I go up, get some more, and then next thing I know, when I get home, I got a knife and a fork in my back pocket.
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9: Here's the Light FM weatherology forecast. Chance for storms with fog and spots early today. Otherwise, sunshine mixed with clouds at times. High temperatures reach up to 83. Slight chance for storms tonight. Lows level off around 66. Partly cloudy with fog and spots. Daytime highs approaching 84. Tomorrow, mainly sunny skies develop with fog and spots early. I'm meteorologist Jennifer Wojcicki. Get weather anytime by using your Light FM app. Right now, 70.
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Are you someone who is really, really bad at taking a cool vacation? And maybe you have your reasons why you don't want to be away for a week. You have pets, so you're afraid you're going to fall too far behind at work. Well, micro vacations are the thing for summer 2026. I'll tell you the best cities to take one coming up in three thoughts.

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Travel experts made these picks on everything from the amount of sunshine the city gets to the number of hotel rooms you could book for under 150 bucks and the number of attractions there. 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
1: Anyone that lives in the Hudson Valley probably knows about this historic resort. 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

0: hates Michelle Hart. He's going to hate that I'm telling you this story, but I'm a little nervous that the place that my husband emceed an event at on Saturday night might not have him back when they realize he stole their salt and pepper shakers. Now they're on our kitchen counter. What have you stolen from a restaurant?
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12: Here's the Light FM weatherology forecast. Chance for storms this afternoon. Otherwise, sunshine mixed with clouds at times. Daytime highs approaching 83. Slight chance of thunderstorms tonight. Lows level off around 66. Partly cloudy skies with fog and spots. Daytime highs approaching 84, with fog and spots early tomorrow, lots of sunshine. I'm meteorologist Jennifer Wojcicki. Get weather anytime by using your Light FM app. Currently, it's 71 degrees.
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is about to get a reboot, and I'm a little surprised that this is one that they chose. Do you think you know which one it is? 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The original movie had a budget of $20 million and ended up making $152.7 million. I'll tell you what it was. Coming up in three songs.

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1: They say the holy water's watered down, and this town's lost its faith. Our colors will fade eventually, so if our time is running out, day after day, we'll make the mundane a masterpiece. Oh my, oh my love, I take one look at you, you're taking me out.

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We just hit the water fountain between periods. Your kid, however, wants a brand new Stanley with all their other school supplies. 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
1: Yes, it's true. Adams Ferryker Farms is going to host their summer food shows with free samples here in the Hudson Valley. Hey, it's Allison Kay, and I'm very excited about this, mainly because I love Adams. Adams summer food shows are going to feature food vendors from the area. And for the month of August, they are going to have these food shows at their locations in Middletown, Kingston, Wappinger, and Poughkeepsie. You can go on their website to see which local food vendors are going to be at each location and the time to go there to sample this food. Of course, I'm going to check it out, and that's why I wanted to let you know too about Adams Ferryker Farms summer food shows that we can enjoy together.
0: 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And we haven't forgotten about the great songs from today. 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
0: And two-time Grammy nominee Maggie Rose.
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0: Plus, welcome home the Voice Season 19 finalist, Hudson Valley's very own Ian Flanagan. 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

0: Hey, it's Michelle Hart, and my husband teases me for it. I'm a good kid. I follow the rules, so I wouldn't do something like this. Him, different story. Today, I want to know, what is something you stole from a restaurant?
1: Salt pepper shakes. They're just tall glass ones. I mean, they're real tall, and they were full, so I didn't have any salt at the time at home.
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20: Here's the Light FM weatherology forecast. Chance for storms this afternoon. Otherwise, sunshine mixed with clouds at times. Daytime highs approaching 83. Slight chance of thunderstorms tonight. Lows level off around 66. Partly cloudy skies with fog and spots. Daytime highs approaching 84, with fog and spots early tomorrow, lots of sunshine. I'm meteorologist Jennifer Wojcicki. Get weather anytime by using your Light FM app. Right now, 75.
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sleep in last night because the Sunday scaries are very real in your world, well, then there are some interesting signs of sleep deprivation you might want to keep an eye out for today. According to the experts, when you're sleep deprived, it throws off your hormones, so you might start craving junk food that you normally wouldn't eat, which is exactly why you'll go to the vending machine for Cheetos later on today. They also say people who are sleep deprived are 4 times more likely to confess to something they didn't do. Be careful about that one.

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1: It's great that free summer lunch programs are currently going on here in the Hudson Valley for students. Hey, it's Allison Kay. 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It could be free breakfast or lunch or even both. I saw that the Port Jervis City School District and the Poughkeepsie City School District were participating in this program. If there's a school near you that you're interested, I would definitely look it up on their website. It's great for us to know about these free summer lunch programs available to Hudson Valley students this summer.
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0: Danielle Hart, and I swear it happens every summer. 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I get to talking to someone new, and they rudely ask me, hey, how'd you get that scar on your stomach? And the story behind it is so dumb. 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So today, I want to know about your pet injury.
1: 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The dog took off, broke her left arm, broke her right foot, and tore all ligaments in her left foot.
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18: 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Chance for storms this afternoon. Otherwise, sunshine mixed with clouds at times. Daytime highs approaching 83. Slight chance of thunderstorms. Tonight, lows level off around 66. Partly cloudy skies with fog and spots. Daytime highs approaching 84, with fog and spots early tomorrow, lots of sunshine. I'm meteorologist Jennifer Wojcicki. Get weather anytime by using your Light FM app. Right now, it's 80 degrees.
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1: Yes, it's true. Adam Sparaker Farms is going to host their summer food shows with free samples here in the Hudson Valley. Hey, it's Allison Kay, and I'm very excited about this, mainly because I love Adams. Adams summer food shows are going to feature food vendors from the area. And for the month of August, they are going to have these food shows at their locations in Middletown, Kingston, Wappinger, and Poughkeepsie. You can go on their website to see which local food vendors are going to be at each location and the time to go there to sample this food. Of course, I'm going to check it out, and that's why I wanted to let you know too about Adams Sparaker Farms summer food shows that we can enjoy together.
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3: ING southbound slowing down a bit. A crash over by Dorsey Lane. You're a bit heavy there in Hyde Park. Everything off to the shoulder. 44 westbound in pretty good shape. No complaints getting through Pleasant Valley. You pick up a little bit of company on the westbound side. Approaching DeGarmo Road in Arlington. Route 9 northbound. A stop and go ride. Heavy heading over to Myers Corners Road in Wappingers Falls. No complaints at the Newark Beacon Bridge getting into Orange County. 84 westbound slows you down a bit. Approaching the thruway in Newburgh. Up to speed at the Mid-Hudson and Kingston-Rhinecliff Bridges getting onto the Dutchess side. 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
2: 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If you have a dog, you are going to understand. 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My neighbor put a sign on his lawn, and it says, "No dog poop, please." But yeah, the joke's on him because my dog can't read. Hey, Max, thanks for being part of the show. If you want to also be part of the show, have your joke said on the radio, all you got to do is open up our app and hit that little chat button. 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And who knows, your joke could be the next one that we have on the show.
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1: Mind you, southbound, slowing down a bit. A crash over by Dorsey Lane. You're a bit heavy there in Hyde Park. Everything off to the shoulder. 44 westbound in pretty good shape. No complaints getting through Pleasant Valley. You pick up a little bit of company on the westbound side. Approaching DeGarmo Road in Arlington. Route 9 northbound, stopping a ride. Heavy heading over to Myers Corners Road in Wappingers Falls. No complaints at the Newark Beacon Bridge getting into Orange County. 84 westbound slows you down a bit. Approaching the thruway in Newburgh. Up to speed at the Mid-Hudson and Kingston-Rhinecliff bridges, getting onto the Dutchess side. 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
25: Here's the Light FM weatherology forecast. Chance of rain with fog and spots tonight. Otherwise, partly cloudy skies. Lows level off around 66. Daytime highs approaching 84 with fog and spots early tomorrow. Sunshine mixed with clouds at times. Lows level off around 61. Tomorrow night, partly cloudy skies with fog and spots. I'm meteorologist Jennifer Wojcicki. Get weather anytime by using your Light FM app. Right now, it's 81 degrees.
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It seems so early, but my middle kid, he actually had his first day of college classes today. He's a senior. He's graduating in December, and I will soon have two kids that have graduated from college. Yeah, I have another one that's moving to college this week, so it's kind of a blur. Yeah, what is on your agenda that's making your schedule just feel crazy already? 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

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We play the best variety of the 80s, 90s, and today so you can have fun while you work on 94.3 Light FM.

The big cue today, 61% of people did not do this over the summer. Yeah, 61%. That's over half of us. What is it? Take a guess at the big cue on our app.

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1: I love the idea of swimming under the stars here in the Hudson Valley. Hey, it's Allison Kay. 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
3: It's a little slow go on 52 in Ellenville. Just picked up that road work not too long ago over by Greenfield Road. A bit heavy there in both directions. No complaints at all on the thruway northbound. It's a great ride getting into New Paltz and Saugerties from 84 in Newburgh. Back up to speed on the approach at the Mid-Hudson Bridge. Delays have thinned out heading into Dutchess County. Nice and quiet at the Kingston-Rhinecliff heading in that direction. Route 9 southbound, just a brake check by 9G and Rhinebeck. 55 eastbound, better over by Titusville Road in Poughkeepsie. 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Well, this is not that menu. It's the Cantina menu, and it's only

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0: The BQ today, 61% of us admit that we have not done this over the summer. Mary said on our app, I love your answer. it made me laugh a little bit. She said, detail your car. I haven't detailed my car in years. If anybody has that service and wants to do that on my car, you are more than welcome. 61% of people have not done blank during the summer. It is not detail your car. Although a lot of us should probably do that, including myself. 61% of us have not done this during the summer, and that is take a vacation. Now, maybe you're saving your PTO days for something in the winter months. Maybe you're going to Disney later. That's valid, but make sure you use your PTO. Make sure you take a vacation. Americans are really bad at that.
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19: It's a little slow go on 52 in Ellenville. Just picked up that road.

0: Westbrook not too long ago over by Greenfield Road. A bit heavy there in both directions. No complaints at all on the thruway northbound. It's a great ride getting into New Paltz and Saugerties from 84 in Newburgh. Back up to speed on the approach at the Mid-Hudson Bridge. Delays have thinned out heading into Dutchess County. Nice and quiet at the Kingston-Rhinecliff heading in that direction. Route 9 southbound, just a brake check by 9G and Rhinebeck. 55 eastbound, better over by Titusville Road in Poughkeepsie. 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
4: Here's the Light FM weatherology forecast. Chance of rain with fog and spots tonight, otherwise partly cloudy skies. Lows level off around 66. Daytime highs approaching 84 with fog and spots early tomorrow. Sunshine mixed with clouds at times. Lows level off around 61. Tomorrow night, partly cloudy skies with fog and spots. I'm meteorologist Jennifer Wojcicki. Get weather anytime by using your Light FM app. Currently, it's 80 degrees.
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1: 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Our colors will fade eventually, so if our time is running out, day after day, we'll make the mundane a masterpiece. 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
1: If you have a job where you work with kids, you honestly never really know what is going to happen. 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I'll do that in 15.

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1: Trending now in the Hudson Valley. Anyone that lives in the Hudson Valley probably knows about this historic resort. Hey, it's Allison Kay, and I'm talking about Mohonk Mountain House in New Paltz. 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On social media, they made the announcement about a new outdoor experience for us to enjoy. It's their sports center. 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
3: No overnight road work to slow you down on the thruway northbound so far. A great ride getting into New Paltz and Kingston from 84 in Newburgh. Southbound side free and clear heading through Rosendale and Plattekill. Nice and quiet heading into Dutchess County at the Mid-Hudson and Kingston-Rhinecliff bridges. 44 eastbound, just a brake check over by DeGarmo Road in Arlington. A little bit slow on Route 9 southbound, approaching New Hackensack Road in Wappingers Falls. Quiet on the Taconic Bowls up and down, approaching Salt Point Turnpike. 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

0: if you've worked with kids any time, you know that it can be unpredictable. And you never know what they're going to say or do. Emily, you have learned this lesson. What happened when you were
1: with kids? I've been working with kids for a while, and I learned the hard way and really fast that is a little kid comes up to you and holds out their finger and says, smell this. You should not smell it.
0: I also learned this lesson thanks to what happened last week. My kid, he's all summer long has been working with little kids at a camp, and they were on a field trip last week, and this field trip had like some water areas, and they got back to the location where all the parents pick everybody up, and one of the kids was off the bus and was holding up a bag, and it had a little bit of water in it. And he's like, who wants this? Yeah, there was a little minnow inside. He brought a fish on the bus.
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7: No overnight road work to slow you down on the thruway northbound so far. A great ride getting into New Paltz and Kingston from 84 in Newburgh. Southbound side, free and clear, heading through Rosendale and Plattekill. Nice and quiet heading into Dutchess County at the Mid-Hudson and Kingston-Rhinecliff bridges. 44 eastbound, just a brake check over by DeGarmo Road in Arlington. A little bit slow on Route 9 southbound, approaching New Hackensack Road in Wappingers Falls. Quiet on the Taconic Bowls up and down, approaching Salt Point Turnpike. 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
11: Here's the Light FM weatherology forecast. Chance of rain with fog and spots tonight. Otherwise, partly cloudy skies. Lows level off around 66. Daytime highs approaching 84 with fog and spots early tomorrow. Sunshine mixed with clouds at times. Lows level off around 61. Tomorrow night, partly cloudy skies with fog and spots. I'm meteorologist Jennifer Wojcicki. Get weather anytime by using your Light FM app. Right now, it's 78 degrees.
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0: Welcome to your new and improved life in about 2 minutes or less. This is the John Tesh Radio Show. Our promise is to move you from the place you are to the place you were meant to be. So let's do some of that right now. If you're trying to lose a bit of weight and get fit, you don't need a gym membership. You don't need a weight loss drug, according to the experts. You just need a flight of stairs. Research from the University of Milan shows it's more effective than walking on level ground. You burn about 20 times more calories going upstairs than walking on flat ground. Even going downstairs, you burn roughly 5 times more. The muscles being stretched to slow the body's descent. Even just a few flights a day will do the job. Stair climbing also improves balance, especially going down, and it's not as tough on the joints as running. In fact, it can relieve chronic knee pain by strengthening the key muscles around the joints. Again, from the University of Milan, the power upstairs.
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0: Just ahead, from shopping list to to-do list to wish list. Why do so many of us love making lists? Well, the University of Pennsylvania looked into this, and I'll have their list of the top reasons you and I are crazy about making lists, including how these lists can help us cope with adversity.
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You know somebody who loves to make lists? Maybe it's you. It's certainly me. Here's the reason why we love it. According to University of Pennsylvania psychologist Sudip Bhatia, it helps us adjust and cope when we're faced with challenges. Whether that challenge is a crazy busy day, getting the whole family ready for a vacation, or just trying to remember all the chores we have to do. Dr. Bhatia says modern life throws at us more information than our short-term memory can hold. Writing lists helps free up space so we can focus on what's important, knowing we can come back to the list to refresh our memory. But there's another reason why we love making lists, and you may know exactly what I'm talking about. We love crossing things off our lists. It gives us a major brain thrill, or as psychologists call it, a, quote, reward response. And that little

0: feel-good jolt propels us to keep going so we can cross more things off the list.
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0: Coming up, we're going to turn you into a human lie detector with help from certified polygraph examiners Dan and Lisa Rybakov. I'll share a few of their clues or tells that they use to determine whether people are being honest or deceptive.
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0: 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Let's turn you into a human lie detector, shall we? Here are some of the clues, or tells as they're known, that can reveal dishonesty. They come from Dan and Lisa Ribicoff, a father-daughter team of certified polygraph examiners. They are the real deal. First, a liar is going to create physical distance between you and themselves. For example, they may lean back in their chair. Liars may also try to over-explain. Their thinking is, by giving you a ton of details, they'll sound more credible. And then a liar may exhibit fight or flight symptoms. So they may look flushed and sweaty. They may breathe shallowly and turn slightly toward the door as if they're gearing up to run away. How do you get a liar to tell the truth? Ask open-ended questions to get them talking and then keep silent. Most people are very uncomfortable with silence. They'll talk more to fill the space and eventually they'll give themselves away, according to our expert.
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All right, my friends, if you have brain fog, I want you to do this exercise with me. Ready? I'm going to do it. You scrunch your shoulders up toward your ears. Be careful if you're driving. Scrunch your shoulders up toward your ears and then relax them back down. You do that a few times. According to the Brain and Spine Foundation, loosening a tight neck and shoulder muscle that way can help you feel more clear-headed in just 60 seconds because it activates the nerves that signal the release of energizing beta waves. Again, to beat brain fog, you do this exercise. You scrunch your shoulders up towards your ears, hold for a moment, and then relax back down. Just that simple. 94.3 Light FM. 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

0: Welcome back to Intelligence for Your Life. John Tesh with you, and living a happier life could come down to changing some of our everyday habits, because the small choices we make every day can have a profound impact on our mood. So try these changes and see if your mood doesn't make a turnaround. To start, if you're a sloucher, stand up straight when you walk. According to the Journal of Behavioral Therapy, when study subjects were asked to walk with their shoulders hunched over, they did experience a major mood dip. They even started thinking more negative thoughts. That's because our physical movements dictate our emotions. So roll those shoulders back, head up, and you'll have a more positive outlook. And then, next time you go to text a friend, I want you to do this. Call them instead. Yep, Dr. Michael Mantel is an expert in behavioral science. He says texting diminishes our experiences and feelings because it can't convey tone like the sound of the human voice. And if we only text people, we miss out on making deeper connections. Do more talking, less texting.
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0: All right, this just in from our random intelligence files, Gib. New couples take about 10 minutes to respond back to text messages when they first start dating. So 10 minutes maximum for new couples.
1: Sure.
0: After 2 years, it's 20 minutes. If I don't respond within 30 seconds, I just start getting the word hello over again.
1: So that's the thing. Really long-term relationships have like two dynamics. And one is I need an immediate response. And if it's not an immediate response, I'm going to be mad. And the other is it didn't seem important, so I didn't respond to it for 3 days.
0: Right.
1: There's no in between. I find that there's literally no, I'll send my wife stuff and we're either in an immediate response conversation or we completely ignore the conversation for 3 days. It's one or the other. There is no in between. It's unbelievable.
0: I've met a couple of guys that are just like me where I'll come home, you know, from work and Connie will say, hey, did you get my text about the trip? And I'm like, oh no, just tell me. No, go read your text.
1: It drives me crazy. We're two people in the room together. Tell me now.
0: No, you got to read the text.
1: Read it. I spent time crafting it. You've got to hear the exact wording.
0: I love it. New couples, 10 minutes to respond. So all bets are off with us older couples.
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11: Here's the Light FM weatherology forecast. Chance for rain with fog and spots tonight, otherwise partly cloudy skies. Lows level off around 66. Daytime highs approaching 84 with fog and spots early tomorrow. Sunshine mixed with clouds at times. Lows level off around 61. Tomorrow night, partly cloudy skies with fog and spots. I'm meteorologist Jennifer Wojcicki. Get weather anytime by using your Light FM app. Right now, it's 78 degrees.
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